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0: Hello again and welcome to American Top 40. My name's Casey Kasem and I'm all set to count down the most popular songs in the USA. Our rankings come straight from the official Billboard survey of record sales and radio airplay across the land. Well, this week our debuts include new hits by Sammy Hagar and Huey Lewis in the News. First, let's do a quick recap of last week's top three. At number three last week was I Still Haven't Found What I'm Looking For by U2. At number two was Shakedown by Bob Seger. And holding at number one for a third week in a row was Alone by Heart. Do Heart stay on top, or does Bob Seger shake him out at number one? Or maybe U2 comes through. Anything could happen. Let's find out as we count them down.
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0: Leading off the first hit for a new English band who call themselves Danny Wilson. Only there is no Danny Wilson in the band. Their song is Mary's Prayer. Everything.

Mary's Prayer by Danny Wilson, a three-man English band who debut at number 40 with their first chart single. It's one of four debuts this week on American Top 40. Now, falling out of the survey are these songs: One for the Mockingbird by Cutting Crew, Always by Atlantic Star, Every Little Kiss by Bruce Hornsby and the Range, and Just to See Her by Smokey Robinson. Coming into the countdown, we have a song that's a tribute to Smokey Robinson. It's the English group ABC. Coming in at number 39, here is When Smokey Sings.

0: When Smokey sings, I hear violins. ABC coming in at number 39 with their tribute to the sweet sounds of Smokey Robinson, When Smokey Sings. A few weeks ago, we answered a question on AT40 about the top male singers of each decade going back to the 1940s. Well, a listener wants to know, who were the top female singers of each decade? Coming up, we'll name them, the top female singers of the 1940s, 50s, 60s, 70s, and 80s.
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0: We're on our way to the number one song in the USA. And here's a song that hit number one on three charts, Top the Dance, the Soul, and the Pop Surveys. Now falling from 31 to 38, head to toe, Lisa Lisa and Cult Jam.
1: Hey!

0: Lisa and Cult Jam from New York City. They're one of 21 groups in the countdown this week, and their recent number one smash, Head to Toe, is now at number 38. On American Top 40, I'm Casey Kasem. Now, let's answer that question about the top female singers in chart history. A listener in Minneapolis, Minnesota, Adam Seymour, wrote in and asked, "Recently you named the top male singers of each decade since the Billboard chart began in the 1940s. But who were the top female singers of each decade?" Well, Adam, let's start out in the 40s and work our way to the present. The top female singer of the 40s was a woman from Winchester, Tennessee. In the 40s and 50s, she was not only a star on the charts, but also in the movies and had her own TV shows as well. That smiling Southern belle is Dinah Shore. The top female of the 50s was a woman from Oklahoma. And she asked, "How much is that doggy in the window?" And she danced the Tennessee Waltz. Talking about the singing rage, Miss Patti Page. Now, in the 60s, the top solo female was a country girl from Georgia who had her first hit when she was only 12 years old. They called her Little Miss Dynamite. Brenda Lee. The top female singer of the 70s came out of Melbourne, Australia, and she made it big on the American charts and playing opposite John Travolta in the hit movie Grease. Lovely Livy, Olivia Newton-John. Which brings us to this decade's number one woman. She began her career in the late 70s as a dancer, then moved from her hometown in Michigan to New York to make it big. She turned to music and began dominating the chart with her distinctive dance pop style. Getting into the groove as the top female singer of the 1980s, the Material Girl, Madonna. And there you are, Adam, the top female solo singers of each decade. In the 40s, Dinah Shore. In the 50s, Patti Page. The 60s, Brenda Lee. In the 70s, Olivia Newton-John. And in the 80s, Madonna. Thanks for writing in. By the way, if you have a question to ask or would like to write us for any reason, grab a pencil and paper. I'll give you our mailing address in just a moment. Now, on with the countdown.
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0: Direct from Inner Space, the movie that is, here's the latest hit by Wang Chung, Hypnotize Me.

0: The London duo Wang Chung may drop a notch from 36 to 37 with Hypnotize Me, their fifth top 40 hit. Okay, here's that mailing address we have for you. American Top 40, box number 2000, Hollywood, California. That's box number 2000, Hollywood. And our zip code is 90028 as the countdown rolls on. Casey's Coast
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0: We're coming to you from Hollywood. Here's the London trio featuring Tony Lewis, John Spinks, and Alan Jackman. They're the outfield, and this week they hit a triple, up three notches to number 36. Since You've Been Gone.

0: field, and since you've been gone, moves from 39 up to 36 this week. Coming up, a long-distance dedication from a woman in California who won't give up on a love that could have been shattered by an auto accident.
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0: Four debuts in the countdown this week, and here's another one. The fifth hit from the album, Four, the latest from Huey Lewis and the News. Coming in at number 35, it's Doing It All for My Baby.

All for My Baby. Huey Lewis and the News, debuting at number 35 with their latest, follows up their top 10 song, I Know What I Like. You're listening to American Top 40. My name's Casey Kasem. Now, we're up to our long-distance dedication. And it's from a woman in Oakland, California, who's filled with a special kind of devotion. Here's what she writes. Dear Casey, I'm a girl who fell in love with the perfect kind of guy. He was very popular and athletic at our high school and college. Mike and I were very much in love. We spent a lot of time together working on studies, singing, walking, and also with our friends. During spring break, Mike and some friends went on a ski trip. On their way home, they were hit by an underage drunk driver. Luckily, no one was killed, but my Mike was severely injured. He's now paralyzed from the waist down. Because of this confinement, Mike felt that he wasn't good enough for me and called off our relationship. The thing that Mike doesn't realize is that I love him for him, not for what he thinks he isn't or what he's afraid he can't do. I loved Mike so very much before the accident, and I love him even more now. Could you please play I Love You Just the Way You Are by Billy Joel for my only love, Mike? Thank you very much, Amy. Amy, here's your long-distance dedication.

0: from 1978, Billy Joel's number three song, Just the Way You Are, a long-distance dedication from Amy to Mike in Oakland, California. And the countdown continues on American Top 40.
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0: Here's this week's highest debuter. A new solo hit from the man who took over as Van Halen's lead singer. He's the Red Rocker, Sammy Hagar. And Give to Live.
1: We'll be right back.

to Live. Sammy Hagar coming in at number 34 with a song he wrote and co-produced with his buddy and bandmate, Eddie Van Halen. At number 33 in our countdown, moving up a notch, is the song Can't We Try by Dan Hill with Vonda Shepherd. It's a comeback hit for Dan. You see, back in 1978, he hit number 3 with a song called Sometimes When We Touch. What's he been up to? Well, Dan recorded a couple of albums in the early 80s that weren't too successful, and he says, I felt I needed some time off and needed a break to reevaluate and regenerate myself. So for a change of pace, Dan turned from songwriting to book writing. He wrote a novel, Comeback, about a fading rock star. Now Dan Hill's back to recording again and back on the chart. His song at number 33 is Can't We Try?

0: a notch to number 33. Can't We Try? Dan Hill singing with Vonda Shepherd. Second top 40 hit for Dan, who's from Toronto, Canada. Back in the 1960s, songwriter Burt Bacharach and singer Dionne Warwick were one of the most successful teams in pop music. But their relationship went sour. They wouldn't speak to each other for over a decade. Well, the story of how they reunited with a number one hit and their current hit, coming up.
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0: 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Here's the English band whose song and name are one and the same. Up three notches to number 32, Living in a Box.

Number 32, that's Living in a Box, by the band called Living in a Box. They formed 2 years ago in Manchester, England, and are now based in the city of Sheffield. In Hollywood, this is American Top 40. I'm Casey Kasem. Now, we're up to the new hit by the super singer and super songwriter who were reunited after more than 10 years of refusing to even speak to one another. The team who gave us Do You Know the Way to San Jose, I'll Never Fall in Love Again, and I Say a Little Prayer. Some of the most memorable hits of the 60s. Of course, I'm talking about Dionne Warwick and Burt Bacharach. In 1974, after more than 20 top 40 hits together, their partnership came to an end. There were lawsuits over business dealings, and for more than 10 years, Dionne and Burt weren't even on speaking terms. Then in 1985, something happened. A top television producer managed to help heal old wounds. This TV producer is Aaron Spelling, known for such hit TV shows as The Love Boat, Fantasy Island, Dynasty, just to mention three. A couple of years ago, he had a new series called Finder of Lost Loves. Aaron Spelling asked Burt Bacharach to write the show's theme song, and he suggested that Dionne sing it. Well, even though that TV series only ran for a short time, it did put former longtime partners Burt and Dionne back together. Then, last year, working with Burt's wife, Carol Bayer Sager, they created a giant smash. Dionne singing with Elton John, Stevie Wonder, and Gladys Knight took it to the top, and it became the number one song of 1986. The song? That's what friends are for. Now, Dionne and Burt are back with a new hit. Dionne Warwick sings it with Jeffrey Osborne. Written and produced by Burt Bacharach and Carol Bayer Sager. Up 9 notches to number 31 in American Top 40, Love Power.

0: Dionne Warwick and Jeffrey Osborne. They climb 9 notches to number 31 with Love Power. We're counting down an AT-40 to the hit theme song from TV's Moonlighting and to some samples of the other TV themes that have hit the chart in the 1980s. That includes songs about some fast-driving good old boys, some cops on the hill, and two of the best-dressed detectives in Miami. I'm Casey Kasem. This is AT-40 in Hollywood. We're counting down the week's 40 biggest, and we're 30 hits away from number one. We'll continue in a moment.
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4: From Seattle, Washington, here's 30-year-old Kenny G. A few weeks ago, he took his sweet sax sound all the way up to number 4. Now, he's at number 30 with Songbird.

sweet as a songbird. That's Kenny G and his saxophone at number 30 this week, down 11 notches. Peaked 3 weeks ago at number 4. On American Top 40, I'm Casey Kasem. Well, now we're up to the latest television theme to make the countdown, the Moonlighting theme by Al Jarreau. It's the 6th TV theme to hit the top 40 in the 1980s. And we put together some samples of those themes. We begin in 1980 with some good old boys.

That's the theme from The Dukes of Hazzard by Waylon Jennings. Next, a flying superhero soared in the survey. Believe it or not, I'm walking on air. I never thought I could feel so free. The theme from The Greatest American Hero by Joey Scarbury. Hit in 1981, and so did this music, written for the cops at America's favorite precinct. The theme from Hill Street Blues by Mike Post. The following year, 1982, Mike Post had another TV hit direct from Hawaii. The theme from Magnum P.I. by Mike Post. In 1985, another TV theme hit the chart from the show about those super hip Vice Squad cops in Florida. And that TV theme hit number one. The Miami Vice theme by Jan Hammer. Of six TV themes to hit in the 80s, it's the only one to hit number one. The latest theme, the sixth one, is in at number 29 this week. Here's Al Jarreau with the theme from Moonlighting.

0: Michelle Giroux with a theme song to the hit TV show Moonlighting, doing a little moonlighting on the pop chart. Song moves down four notches this week to number 29 as the countdown rolls on.
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0: These are the hottest hits from the hottest stars, and Bryan Adams sure likes it hot. From the album Into the Fire, here's Hearts on Fire at number 28. Yeah!

0: Brian Adams, not singing about heartburn, but about a burning love. That's Hearts on Fire, up a notch this week to number 28, fifth week in the survey. This is AT40, and I'm Casey Kasem. We're counting down to Fleetwood Mac's hit song, Seven Wonders, and a close-up of one of the seven wonders of the Middle Ages. It's the only man-made structure on Earth that our astronauts could see from the moon with the naked eye. Details coming up.
1: The hits from coast to coast.
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0: This band originates in San Francisco. Donnie Baldwin on drums, Craig Chiquiso on guitar, Grace Slick on vocals, and Vicky Thomas on lead vocals. The Starship with It's Not Over Till It's Over.
6: Now listen.

moving up five notches to number 27. That's the Starship with It's Not Over Till It's Over. This is American Top 40. I'm Casey Kasem. And now we're up to Fleetwood Mac's Seven Wonders. Just a few weeks ago, Charlie Van Dyke, sitting in for me, talked about the seven wonders of the modern world. But almost as famous are some of the seven wonders of the Middle Ages. Let me tell you about one of those wonders in particular. It's the only man-made structure on Earth that's visible from the moon with the naked eye. How is this possible? I mean, this structure is only 50 feet high and a mere 26 feet wide. So how can it be seen from outer space? Well, it's very long. 1,500 miles long. Talking about the Great Wall of China. You see, the Chinese emperors wanted to shut out invading Mongols from the north. So they began building this monstrous piece of masonry about 300 years before the birth of Christ. And the wall wasn't finished until the year 1646, nearly 2,000 years later, definitely behind schedule. And what kind of manpower did it take? Well, at the peak of its construction, one out of every three men in China was working on that wall. And hundreds of thousands died building it. These days you can visit the Great Wall in an easy day trip from Beijing. The Great Wall of China, considered one of the seven wonders of the Middle Ages, truly a wonder in any age. At number 26 in our countdown, here are Seven Wonders by Fleetwood Mac.

0: song written by Sandy Stewart and Stevie Nicks, with Stevie on vocals. Seven Wonders, Fleetwood Mac at number 26 this week, moving up a notch as the countdown rocks on.
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0: These are the hits ranked by Billboard magazine, and Billboard says the three-man band from New Jersey called Surface have the 25th most popular song in the country. It's called Happy. Only

Only You Can Make Me Happy. That's Surface from New Jersey. Here in the countdown for the first time, the song spent the last 2 weeks at number 20. This week, it falls to number 25. And at number 24 in American Top 40 is the title song from the movie La Bamba. It's by the Mexican-American group Los Lobos. And they're in the movie, too. Make a cameo appearance as a band playing in Tijuana in a house of ill repute. Here they are making an appearance in our countdown. Los Lobos and La Bamba.

0: up six notches to number 24, a song originally done by the 50s rock star Ritchie Valens, remade for the movie about his life. That's the group Los Lobos with the movie title song La Bamba. A listener wants to know, whatever happened to those strutting rockabilly rebels, the Stray Cats? Well, their former leader co-stars in the movie that I just mentioned, La Bamba. He's singing them summertime blues. Details coming up.
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0: Here's the first number one song of the 1980s to be remade. It was originally done by the group Lip Sync in 1980, now by the Australian group Pseudo Echo. Taking us back to Funky Town.

From the album Love and Adventure, Funky Town by the Australian band Pseudo Echo, down 12 notches this week to number 23, peaked a couple of weeks ago at number 6. On American Top 40, this is Casey Kasem. Now, let's find out whatever happened to those rockabilly rebels, the Stray Cats. That's what Mary Beth Muir in Lutherville, Maryland wants to know. The Stray Cats pounced on the charts back in late 1982. A trio with a sound inspired by rockabilly singers of the late 50s, cool cats like Gene Vincent and Eddie Cochran. And the Stray Cats howled with 4 top 40 hits. 3 of them went top 10. Rock This Town, Stray Cat Strut, and Sexy in 17. Then in 1984, the trio broke up. They figured they'd done all they wanted to do with the rockabilly thing. Bassist Lee Rocker and drummer Slim Jim Phantom formed a new group with guitarist Earl Slick, who's played with David Bowie. They called themselves Phantom, Rocker, and Slick. Their album did okay on the chart. Meanwhile, singer and guitarist Brian Setzer released a solo album in early 86 with a more contemporary sound. Didn't set the charts on fire, but it also did okay. And critics compared it to the heartland rock of John Cougar Mellencamp. Last year, the Stray Cats cut a sort of reunion album and then they split up again. But you can currently find Brian Setzer up on the movie screen. In the Ritchie Valens story, La Bamba, he co-stars playing one of his idols, Eddie Cochran. And Brian gets a chance to sing Summertime Blues. His version is on the soundtrack album. He's also working on another solo album. So, Mary Beth, that's what's happening with the Stray Cats, still clawing around the music scene. Now, here's an AT40 Extra, their top 10 hit from 1982. The Stray Cats and Rock This Town.

0: Slap that bass, rock this town, hit number 9 back in 1982 for those rockabilly felines, the Stray Cats. And that's an AT-40 extra as the countdown rocks on.
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0: 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The Top of the Rock, KSIT, Rock Springs, Wyoming. And CKCK, Regina, Saskatchewan, Canada. At number 22, here's David Frank and Mick Murphy, The System, and Don't Disturb This Groove.

The first top 40 hit for the system. Hit number one, Soul, number four on our pop chart. This week falls 13 notches to 22. That's Don't Disturb This Groove. At number 21 in our countdown is a man whose career in music began with a secondhand record player and an album called Ray Charles in Person. It was back in the early 60s in Birmingham, England. This teenage kid would sit and listen to that Ray Charles record for hours. He'd imitate Ray's distinctive soulful voice, and that led to playing the guitar and the piano, and to a career that has spanned three decades. Here he is in our countdown this week with his own distinctive singing style, Steve Winwood, with Back in the High Life Again.

0: Three Notches, that's Back in the High Life again. Steve Winwood, fourth top 40 hit from the album Back in the High Life. This week, it's at number 21. This is American Top 40 in Hollywood. We're counting down the most popular songs in the USA. I'm Casey. We'll continue in a moment. 20 big hits to go on our way to the number one song in the nation.
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0: Scoring the Hot Shot debut of the week, coming in at number 50. That's a classic American Top 40 extra from 1987, Didn't We Almost Have It All, by Whitney Houston.
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3: 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I'm Casey Kasem, and on we go.
4: Number 20.
3: Last week, Crowded House peaked at number 7. Now they take a tumble to 20. Something so strong.

something so strong. That's Crowded House falling 13 notches to number 20. They're one of seven trios in the countdown this week. At number 19, we have a six-woman band that's recorded a lot of upbeat, danceable, funky music. They're called Climax. But they've also had some of their biggest success with ballads, like their latest single. Bass player Fenderella wrote it, and she told writer Kevin Henry, "A lot of people don't expect straight-ahead ballads from a band like us." Well, that's changing now. Climax's soft-rocking song is at number 19 this week. Here's I'd Still Say Yes.

0: climax down a notch to number 19 with I'd Still Say Yes from the album called Climax. We're counting down to a black group that claims the biggest influence on their sound came not from the music of Motown. Nope, their big inspiration came from the music to a rent-a-car commercial. That story coming up.
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0: Once a week with AT40, and you know how your favorite songs are doing across the USA. Like the hit song by Exposé, the three-women vocal group from Miami. Their song hit number 5. This week it falls from 10 to 18. Point of no return.

expose and point of no return falls 8 notches to number 18. It was produced and written by former Miami disco DJ Louis Martinet. I'm Casey. You're listening to American Top 40. And now we're up to the Black Group, who claim the biggest influence on their sound came not from the music of Motown. No, their big inspiration came from the music of a rent-a-car commercial. Talking about the five-man vocal group from Watts, California, The Whispers. Here's their story. The Whispers have been around for nearly 20 years now. They first formed back in 1969.

Like a lot of black groups, they spent a lot of time listening to and trying to duplicate the Motown sound, the biggest sound around at the time. But Whisper's leader, Walter Scott, said that for them, Motown wasn't quite working, and they weren't really getting the sound they wanted. Then one day, Walter was watching TV, and this jingle jumped right out at him.

today. That's the Hertz Rent-A-Car commercial that ran in the 60s, and harmonizing that line, "Let Hertz put you in the driver's seat," was a white vocal group called the Hi-Lows. The Hi-Lows never had any hits, but they became known for their incredible vocal harmonies. Walter Scott said the Hi-Lows were great. They were white and middle of the road, but they were great. And you see, we're harmony freaks, and we tried to emulate their harmonies in that commercial. That may sound weird, but it's true. End of quote from Walter Scott, leader of the Whispers, telling us how his group's sound was inspired by the Hi-Lows singing a rent-a-car commercial. By the way, we've been trying to tell that story for 6 years now. You see, we were going to tell it when the Whispers last hit in 1981. But before we could, they dropped out of the countdown. Well, now they're back with their fourth Top 40 hit. At number 17 this week on American Top 40, the Whispers and Rocksteady.

0: That's a recent number one soul song, Rocksteady by The Whispers. Climbing the pop chart, it moves up 6 notches to number 17 this week as the countdown rolls on.
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0: These are the hits ranked by Billboard magazine. At number 16 is the first hit from Richard Marx. His song features some former members of the Eagles. Singing backup, there's Randy Meisner and Timothy B. Schmidt. And playing guitar, it's Joe How You Doin' Walsh. Here's Richard Marx and Don't Mean Nothing.

it don't mean nothing till you sign on the dotted line. Richard Marx, 23 years old, originally from the city of Chicago. His first hit moves up from number 22 to 16, Don't Mean Nothing. At number 15 on American Top 40 is another newcomer to the countdown, Debbie Gibson. And she's only 16 years old, but she's been writing songs for years. She wrote her very first when she was only 5 years old. It was called Make Sure You Know Your Classroom. That one didn't make her first album, but this one did. Debbie Gibson with her first hit up six notches to number 15 called Only in My Dreams.

Gibson at number 15 with Only in My Dreams. At 16 years old, she's the youngest solo singer in our survey as the countdown continues. Kisses coast to coast. Every week, American Top 40 is heard in the 50 states and around the world on great radio stations like 92 WXIE, Oakland, Maryland, 92 Pro FM, Providence, Rhode Island, 96 STO, Evansville, Indiana, and Owensboro, Kentucky, and FM Fukuoka, Fukuoka, Japan. What have you done for me lately? Nasty, When I Think of You, Control, Let's Wait a While, and now The Pleasure Principle. The sixth hit from Janet Jackson's smash album, Control. And she's in control. She knows where she's going. At number 14, moving up three notches, here's Janet.

0: The Pleasure Principle by Janet Jackson spent 2 weeks in a row at number 17, got some more steam, and now climbs to number 14, seventh week on AT40. There's a singing group in the survey who named themselves after a man-made miracle substance. We wear it, we walk on it, and we first used it to brush our teeth. It's polyhexamethylene adipamide, of course. Details coming up.
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0: The bass player for the heavy metal band Motley Crue has been telling everyone for years that his name is Nikki Sixx. But the current issue of Rolling Stone magazine reveals his true identity. Frank Carlton Serafino Ferrano. Yo, Frank, you and the crew have the 13th most popular song in the country. Girls, girls, girls.

a band proud to be called a Motley Crue. They dropped from number 12 to 13 with Girls, Girls, Girls, title song of their top five album. On American Top 40, I'm Casey Kasem. Well, now we're up to the singing group who named themselves after a synthetic material. We brush our teeth with it, wear it, we walk on it. I'm talking about the singing group The Nylons. They told us naming the group was simple. Got the idea from the great 50s and 60s groups named after fabrics. The Orlons, the Chiffons, the Nylons. But the story behind naming the synthetic itself, nylon, was far more complicated. It all started back in 1927 with an accident. Some scientists at DuPont Chemical Company were experimenting. And suddenly, there in their little petri dish was a strange new substance. It was durable, lightweight, easy to make. Eureka, a miracle substance. Polyhexamethylene, a dipamide. But phew, just try selling something with a name like that. So DuPont created a new name for their miracle substance. No Run. That is, till they made some stockings and found out that it did run. Oops. How about Neuron? No, that sounded too much like a nerve tonic. Next, it became Nylon, spelled N-I-L-O-N. But everyone began mispronouncing it nylon. So DuPont changed the I to a Y, and nylon was born. But it still took 11 years and millions of dollars before nylon was sold to the public. First in 1938 as bristles on a toothbrush. Then, finally in the 1940s, because of World War II rationing, it replaced silk as the material for stockings. And nylon became a big hit. 60 years after it was invented by accident, nylon is everywhere. In your clothes, in your carpet, even in the countdown. Here's a group of polyhexamethylene adipamide singing up a storm. At number 12, Kiss Him Goodbye, The Nylons.

0: The Nylons taking a run up the chart with their first hit. Up a notch to number 12, Na Na Hey Hey, Kiss 'em Goodbye. The Nylons are the second act from Toronto, Canada in the countdown. Earlier, we heard from Dan Hill. Up next, the number one woman on the concert trail. Who is that girl?
1: The hits from coast to coast.
0: The hottest hits, the hottest stars. Here's the number one woman on the concert trail. She's filling stadiums as she opens their hearts and takes them to La Isla Bonita. Who is that girl? Madonna. Here she is with the title song of her concert tour and her new movie. At number 11, Who's That Girl?

big 15-notch move to number 11. She has this week's biggest mover in the countdown with Who's That Girl? She co-wrote it and co-produced it with Patrick Leonard. He's a keyboardist who's also the musical director for Madonna's current concert tour. We're counting down the 40 biggest hits across the land, and the counting doesn't stop till we reach the top. Up six notches with his latest, here's Robbie Neville. What?

0: Moving from number 16 to number 10, What's It To You? That's Robbie Neville, 25 years old. He has his third top 40 hit, and all three from his debut album called Robbie Neville. My name's Casey Kasem. This is American Top 40. Our countdown of the most popular hits in the USA continues in a moment. We've got the nine biggest hits coming right up.
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4: 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I'm Casey Kasem. 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
4: Here's a song that just about conquered the world. It hit number 1 in 9 countries, from the frozen Laplands of Finland to the arid outback of Australia. And it also hit number 1 right here in the USA. This week, it's a number 9. Whitney Houston with I Wanna Dance With Somebody.

0: New Jersey, that's 23-year-old Whitney Houston with I Want to Dance with Somebody Who Loves Me. Well, she's not sitting on the sidelines with this one. Hit number one a few weeks ago. This week at number nine, down five notches as the countdown rocks on.
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0: Moving up a big seven notches, hitting the top 10 for the first time. Here's folk singer Suzanne Vega with Luca.

0: cafes and clubs of Greenwich Village to our countdown. That's Suzanne Vega with her first top 40 hit, Luca, at number 8 this week, moving up 7 notches. I'm Casey Kasem on American Top 40 in Hollywood. Now I'd like to take a moment to pay tribute to a man who recently died, a man who became one of the great figures in the history of American popular music. Much of the public never knew his name, but they knew the sounds he loved, from the Count to the Boss. He was behind the scenes, producing, and more importantly, always discovering new talent. His name was John Hammond, and for more than 50 years, music was his passion. He started writing about jazz in the early 1930s, and then became a magazine reporter who covered racial issues. In the late 30s, John Hammond went to work for Columbia Records, and though he also worked for a few other labels, Columbia was his mainstay. The artists he signed and nurtured became legends. Billie Holiday, Count Basie, Benny Goodman, Aretha Franklin, George Benson. He produced other greats. In the early 60s, he signed Bob Dylan. In the early 70s, Bruce Springsteen. Both times, lots of skeptics laughed. For John Hammond, the thrill didn't come from the business of music. He loved and understood the essence of popular music, of jazz, of rhythm and blues and gospel. He fought for integration, in the streets, on the charts, on stage. He was white, but color wasn't his obsession. Music was. Like the famous artist he worked with, John Hammond, too, became a legend. Recently, the Village Voice called him the greatest talent scout in history and the ultimate music critic. 3 weeks ago, John Hammond died at the age of 76. And the countdown continues on American Top 40.
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0: Cross My Broken Heart by those eight brothers and sisters, the Jets, jumped seven notches to number seven, sixth week in the survey. Coming up, a long-distance dedication from an American woman who asks for a song that takes her back to Australia nearly 20 years ago.
1: The hits from coast to coast.
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Seoul, to POW, the four-man, one-woman English group move up two notches to number six this week. Counting them down, I'm Casey Kasem. Now, we're up to our long-distance dedication. It's from a woman to her best friends, the best friend she had a long time ago. This is what she writes. Dear Casey, tonight as I was listening to a tape by Bob Seger, I began to go back in time. I started remembering the time when I lived in Australia. My dad worked offshore and was transferred there. We got to go with him, and it was the best 22 months of my life. We lived on a hill in the town of Lake Entrance in Victoria. It was very beautiful. My favorite memories are ones of feeding kangaroos potato chips at Buchan Caves, and the weekly dances that we had. They were held by the Teen Town Club to get the Australian and American children together. We met some of the most wonderful people, too many to mention everyone's names, but I had two very close friends there, Amanda Barling and Vivian West. I sure do miss them, and everyone else. I can only dream of returning, and I do so all the time. That's where the song comes in. In the song, Like a Rock, Bob Seger says, 20 years now, where'd they go? He says he sits and wonders sometimes. Then he remembers. Casey, I sit and wonder a lot myself, and I've been remembering more than ever. You see, on February 12, 1988, it'll be 20 years. So, if you can, play Like a Rock for Mandy, Vivian, and everyone else that was in Lake Entrance in 68 and 69, and also tell them that I said thanks for the memories. I'll treasure them always. Thanks, Casey. Signed, Robin Felgett.

0: singer of a Silver Bullet band, Like a Rock. A long-distance dedication from Robin in Louisiana to her friends in Australia from 20 years ago. As the countdown rocks on. Kizzy's Coast to
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0: Top 40. We're getting closer to the number one song in the land.
3: Number five.
0: Gloria Stefan singing, and the 10 men behind her with the rhythm are Miami Sound Machine. And the rhythm is gonna get you.

Rhythm is gonna get you. Miami Sound Machine with Gloria Stefan belting out the vocals. Up a notch to number 5 this week. On AT40, this is Casey. At number 4 is a song from a movie. One of 6 songs in the top 40 from hot summer movies. First, we heard Wang Chung with Hypnotize Me from the movie Inner Space. Then, there was Los Lobos with La Bamba from the movie La Bamba. There was Madonna with a title song from her movie, Who's That Girl? And the movie Beverly Hills Cop 2 has 3 entries. There was Cross My Broken Heart by the Jets. Later, we'll hear from Bob Seger. And now at number 4, George Michael.

0: 24-year-old Englishman George Michael with a song from the soundtrack to Beverly Hills Cop 2 moves up a notch this week to number 4. Up next, the song that spent the last 3 weeks at number 1.
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0: These are the hottest hits in the USA. And for the last 3 weeks, this was the hottest, held the number 1 spot in the land. This week, it falls a couple of notches to number 3. Here's Heart and Alone.

0: Alone. Heart and their first hit off their album, Bad Animals. It climbed all the way to number one, spent the last 3 weeks there. Now it falls to number three. This is Casey Kasem on American Top 40. And coming up, the new number one song in the USA. It's by a man who's taken 20 years to hit the top. Once he was called Detroit's best-kept secret. Now he's an American rock and roll hero. His story on the way.
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3: 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From his album, Bad, here's Michael Jackson with I Just Can't Stop Loving You.

0: 1 week away from hitting the countdown. That's Michael Jackson with I Just Can't Stop Loving You, a classic American Top 40 extra from 1987.
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2: We're up to the two most popular songs in the land, ranked by Billboard magazine. But before we get to them, let's take a look at the most popular songs on Billboard's other charts. Number one on the country chart is Snap Your Fingers by Ronnie Millsap. Number one on the soul chart is Fake by Alexander O'Neill. And number one on the album chart for the sixth week in a row is Whitney by Whitney Houston. Here at number two on the pop chart is a song from an album that spent 9 weeks at number one, The Joshua Tree. U2 with I Still Haven't Found What I'm Looking For.

moving up a notch to number two. The Irish band U2 with I Still Haven't Found What I'm Looking For. Looking for another number one song to follow up their recent number one, With or Without You. This is Casey on American Top 40. And now we're up to the new number one song in the USA. It's by a man who spent 20 years hitting the chart before he finally hit the top. And he's been rocking and rolling even longer. As a teenager in Detroit, he played in a lot of bands. Then, in 1966, when he was 20 years old, he had a regional hit. But just as that song was about to make it nationally, the record company went bust. Tough break. But this young rocker kept on pushing. 3 years later, in 1969, he did score a top 40 hit, Ramblin' Gamblin' Man. But his career still didn't take off. The follow-up singles fell flat. He was so frustrated by then, he quit music altogether. Enrolled in college full-time. But after 2 years, he stopped hitting the books and went back to hitting the clubs, playing live night after night and making records again that made him a local hero. He became so big in southeastern Michigan that he could sell out a four-night stand in Detroit's 12,000-seat Cobo Hall. But still, across the nation, he was virtually unknown. Music critics got to calling him Detroit's best-kept secret. Then, in 1976, the breakthrough finally came. He released an album destined to become a classic. The title song became his first smash, Night Moves, and the secret was out. Detroit's favorite rocker became an American rock and roll hero. In the past decade, he's hit again and again, but he's never quite made it all the way to the top. That is, until now. The new number one song in the USA is Shakedown by Bob Seger.

0: The new number one song in the land is the first number one song ever for 41-year-old rocker Bob Seger. It took him 20 years of hitting the chart, and now he's finally on top with a song from the movie Beverly Hills Cop 2, Shakedown. That's it. The 40 most popular records in America, straight from the official Billboard chart for the week ending August 1st, 1987. 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Our mailing address is American Top 40, Post Office Box 2000, Hollywood, California. Zip code 90028. Executive producer, Dick Carr. Producer, Elizabeth Rollins. With Matt Wilson, Daryl Morton, Tracy Pearson, Dana Schwartzwalder, Ann Stroeker, Gonzalo Venecia, Michael Sullivan, Mike Williams, David Cohen, Stu Jacobs, and John Musgrave. I'm Casey Kasem. Join me next week, and again, we'll count down the 40 most popular songs in the USA. Till then, keep your feet on the ground and keep reaching for the stars.
1: 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Edited and mixed by Michael Cooper. Special thanks to Kalila Dawkins, Matt Wilson, Rob Durkee, Pete Battistini, Scott Lakefield, Mike Savage, Michael Cross, and of course, the legend where the countdown began, Casey Kasem.
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I've been spending way too long checking my tongue in the mirror and bending over backwards just to try to see it clearer, but my breath fogged up the glass, and so I drew

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0: Hey, good morning. 107.9 The Mix, Jay and Desiree. Got a wet Monday. We're going to get this out of the way, and then it's going to be back to nice, sunny,
1: good.
0: Warm temperatures.
1: What I need.
0: Yeah, but you had plenty of sun and fun. And
1: it's been a good run here.
0: Yeah, you had another great weekend living the life.
1: Weather that
0: only some of us can dream of. Yes.
1: I know, you sound a little...
0: What are you talking about? I said you're living the life only some of us can dream of by being on vacation every weekend. Yes, getaways every weekend. It's like 3 weeks in a row.
1: Maybe I should go away this weekend.
0: Well, maybe you don't need to work. I don't know, maybe.
1: You trying to fire me?
0: Well, no, but it doesn't seem like you need it. I mean, my God. It's just like you've shifted from... You know, one of us to one of them up there every weekend coming back.
1: My God.
0: Oh, we were on a sleep plane over the weekend. We did a little jaunt to the island. I mean, my goodness.
1: You make stuff up.
0: Well, you said it coming in. Did I not hear you?
1: Yeah, you didn't hear me.
0: You said you're on a seaplane.
1: No, I didn't.
0: You saw a seaplane?
1: Yeah. Wow. Just because you see an airplane in the sky doesn't mean you're on the airplane taking the trip to whatever tropical resort.
0: I was just getting a little envious. And I,
1: no, you're not. You're starting with a...
0: No, I wanted to...
1: Well, you got a little...
0: I wish... I don't have any... I was just imitating you.
1: Oh. Weird.
0: No, I was a little envious. You didn't invite me. You're going to all these far-flung places. And I haven't been anywhere, Desiree. I haven't been anywhere this summer.
1: Get in your car and go somewhere. Go to Greenville. Go to Moosehead.
0: I'd have to go alone.
1: Go to Arundel.
0: That was my partner,
1: Vio.
0: I mean, she's working a lot. She's got no time. I begged her to take a couple of hours off yesterday. Can't. I got too many people to worry about. Got too much stuff to do.
1: Well, you know.
0: That's our life.
1: Well, you did that for so long, and now you're in a place where you can take time off, and she's just starting out. It's true.
0: Damn. All right, you got to take me somewhere. Just a day trip. Help me plan. A little six-hour getaway, because it is August 3rd.
1: It's so
0: They're already
1: guys.
0: Talking about back to school.
1: School is coming.
0: That's the headline this morning from CBS 13, Stephanie Grindle. She says, good day, everyone. And to your back-to-school news... Phones, connected devices, not allowed in classrooms,
1: right.
0: Bell to bell. She got that reminder.
1: Keep in your lockers
0: out.
1: Is what they're asking.
0: I saw.
1: Are going to follow it?
0: I got no choice, right? Well, if it were me, I'd be sneaking in. Oh, no, this is just a regular watch. No, it's actually connected to the internet, but.
1: Girls will be strapping it around their middle.
0: Oh, yeah.
1: Their bra. I've seen girls doing that around their bra straps and stuff.
0: Sorry. You can't frisk me. This is
1: frisk-free
0: campus.
1: There's not a lot of frisking going
0: No, of course not. Come on. Just do the right thing. Allow teachers to teach. Allow, I don't know, kids to be kids. Without the distractions of another world on a device. Yeah, let's get back to it. I'm all for it. Although I'd have a really difficult time complying with that.
1: Especially, yeah, they've been so attached to them for so long.
0: Yeah.
1: It's going to be different, I mean, for kids this year.
0: Yeah. All right. Morning Mix, Jay and Desiree getting started for a new week here. First full week of August. And again, once we get through the showers and fog this morning, sunny, 83 for tomorrow, 86. It's mostly sunny on Wednesday, close to 90 on Thursday.
1: Heck yeah.
0: 66 in the Morning Mix.

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1: Yeah, I would say there's a lot of reasons. 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
8: I'm CBS 13 meteorologist Hannah Sheehy. Periods of rain and thunderstorms today with downpours at times. Highs will climb into the mid and upper 70s. Clearing skies will take place overnight tonight as lows fall into the upper 50s. Tuesday, we are looking at sunshine with lower humidity and highs climbing into the middle 80s, and it will be breezy at times.
0: I'm just faking it. I'm pretending not to pay attention. You know, I just want to be a regular guy here, but I hear every word. I retain everything you've told me. She was not on a seaplane over the weekend. She bought one. Morning, Nick.
1: Right.
0: Life's good over there.
1: And I learned how to fly it.
0: Greenville, up near that part of the country.
1: Up there.
0: Nice country up there. All right. Now she's prepping for her Mexican Bible study. No, I don't know what's going on.
1: I'm thinking about it.
0: All right. 66 degrees on the morning mix of Jay Desiree. Mike Vaught's coming in here. He's going to hook you up with the sports from over the weekend. Red Sox, what, like 22 out of 26?
9: Yeah.
0: Yeah, they're killing it.
1: Awesome.
0: Yeah.
1: I was thinking about going.
0: Tickets are going to be going up.
1: Period.
0: Already thinking about the postseason. Trade deadline's passed, right? 6 o'clock. So. Morning mix.

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9: The murder trial of Massachusetts mother Lindsay Clancy enters its second week today. With testimony set to resume in Plymouth, Clancy is accused of killing her three young children in 2023. On Friday, she appeared to cry as a doctor described efforts to save her eight-month-old son, Callan, after he arrived at the hospital. Clancy has pled not guilty, with her attorneys arguing she was suffering from postpartum psychosis at the time. The Penobscot River took center stage this weekend as people gathered to celebrate the region's maritime heritage. The event featured tall ship tours, the world's largest 3D printed boat, and free rowing lessons, all designed to showcase the Penobscot's past and its future. Organizers say the goal is to encourage people to explore the communities along the Penobscot River year-round. A Wyndham family is breathing a sigh of relief after a fast-moving fire threatened their home. Crews say flames started near a fence before spreading to the garage and melting some siding. No one was home, but firefighters safely rescued a dog that was inside before getting the fire under control.
10: Periods of rain and thunderstorms today with downpours at times. Highs will climb into the mid and upper 70s. Clearing skies will take place overnight tonight as lows fall into the upper 50s. Tuesday, we are looking at sunshine with lower humidity and highs climbing into the middle 80s, and it will be breezy at times.
11: I'm going to turn to you. I hope you have it. The hour-by-hour forecast for your neighborhood. She left her windows open. Yeah, and it could get downpours you just heard there.
2: Comes right in the window. It's not good. It's not going to be good. It was so steamy in there. I had to do something.
11: This can't be possible. The average American family spends $400 every weekend just on summer activities.
1: What?
11: $61 dining out every weekend, coffee, bars, everything. $60 hosting gatherings.
2: What about gas and travel?
11: Well, that's all in here. $51 in gas, parking.
2: Yeah.
11: Self-care and wellness. $54. Holy cow. Where are you getting this money?
2: I spent $26 this weekend.
11: On what?
2: Gas. I knew you had it. Gas.
11: Gas. That's cheap. Yeah, she's got a hybrid over there.
2: In Guilford.
11: What's the gas price in Guilford?
2: It was $4.19.
11: That's not bad. Paid $4.12 this morning.
2: I filled Civic her up. Drive. $26.
11: Should have gone to your place. $3.89.
2: I know.
11: I don't plan ahead.
2: Trying to get there. You know how you're like, should get gas? You're like, oh, maybe I can make it. When I get almost there, I'm like, I'm not going to make it. And then I'm going to lose reception and,
11: Guilford. Let's not forget about entertainment, like shows, concerts. Let's not forget to give you free entertainment. Your entertainment?
2: You
11: provide free? Do you carry a cash box around your neck or a tip jar or something?
2: No, but I'm going to have to start, I guess.
11: Mm-hmm. What the price of this? $397 in the average summer weekend. Wow. Okay, let's give you some free entertainment. We have got Palace Playland $50 gift card. Billy Idol giving you all week. Yes.
2: I wonder if that's a bonus of working like a rap, you know, the weekend rap. Or work having Tuesday and Wednesday off. You spend less if those are your days off.
11: I'll bet people are generally wealthier if they work through the weekend.
2: Yeah, that'd be a good study. I'm curious about it.
11: Here's a way to save money.
2: Like, you'll still get your days off.
11: Don't have kids. That'll save you a few bucks. Yeah. Too late for that.
2: Oh, I got till 6 a.m. It's going to start raining. I got to get a hold of my family.
11: All right, well, since you have kids, since you're paying for them, they should do something. Close the damn windows. Morning mix.

0: I'm CBS 13 meteorologist Hannah Sheehy. Periods of rain and thunderstorms today, with downpours at times. Highs will climb into the mid and upper 70s. Clearing skies will take place overnight tonight as lows fall into the upper 50s. Tuesday, we are looking at sunshine with lower humidity and highs climbing into the middle 80s, and it will be breezy at times.
1: All right, anyone closing the windows for you?
2: I don't know. I sent the message. I hope so.
1: Everyone in the household has gotten the message. Somebody.
2: Anybody, close the windows.
1: Do your mother a solid. After all she's done for you.
2: Last night, because it was stuffy, so I let the air go through, and oh boy.
1: Somebody wake up. 6 o'clock, 17 minutes away, because your app is so precise. It knows exactly when it's going to rain.
2: 77% chance.
1: Okay. Hey, what's a bad bout of diarrhea worth to you? How much would I have to pay you for you to go through a bout of diarrhea?
2: I'll have one right now. It doesn't bother me.
1: It doesn't bother you?
2: No, I'll be done with it. Just whew, and then done.
1: Well, if you think there's some benefit like losing weight,
2: it's a lot better than the other end to me. Like, I would just rather just get her done right? And get out.
1: Well, it's got to be worth more than $200 because that's what they're proposing for the class action suit. I don't even know if that's before or after the lawyer's stake. What's that?
2: What are they doing? Suing the Mexican?
1: Yeah, Taco Bell. The cyclospora outbreak still going on. There's a lawyer in West Virginia who's got a client, and he's going to start a class action suit. Client says, you know, it's not so much about the personal injury. Yeah, I've had it before. I mean, let's face it. I live in West Virginia. I get the trots every week. However, he didn't say that, but however, there is some loss of work in some cases, medication, you know. Imodium, you know.
2: But why Taco Bell? Isn't it?
1: Because they got the money.
2: So not where it came from, just choosing somebody that uses lettuce?
1: Taco Bell can go after somebody else. Taco Bell served it. They're responsible for it.
2: Wow.
1: They served it. They gave people the trots. Now, is the trots as bad as diarrhea or is just it's like a
2: that's
1: step
2: a
1: below?
2: U-word. I don't know about that word.
1: Help us out here. 622-1079. And would you, if somebody paid you $200, would you eat bad lettuce? Because that's effectively what's going on here. No, exactly.
2: Of course not.
1: So $200, way low. And again, I don't even know if that's before or after the lawyer's cut. So
2: yeah, way low is right.
1: All right. 622-1079, the text line. How much would you want to go through a bad bout of the trots? And what does that mean exactly?

0: No, don't stop what you're doing for me. Please continue. Morning Mix, Jay and Tessa Ray. Yeah, people said, no, I get the trots enough. I don't need to sell my discomfort for $200. I'm getting the waves just talking about this. I know when it comes to sympathy pains and by the power of suggestion, I'm pretty weak and vulnerable. So now I feel like a little discomfort since we've been talking about this.
1: Well, that's because you get in your own head. You have that, whatever that sickness is, that when you think about something happening, it, yeah.
0: Yes. Teresa's, I've been going through it, LMAO.
1: Yeah.
0: Cancer sucks. I'm so sorry.
1: Poor thing.
0: Well, we've got to honor people who are going through it and who have rung the bell and those who have given their lives to the research of this disease. And we have the Day of Hope coming up. We've got to talk about that October 3rd. As we get close to fall here, got a breast cancer awareness tour coming back. The Day of Hope at Augusta Civic Center with Maine General and the Harold Alphons Center for Cancer Care. And want you to be a part of it. Keep watching at Mix Maine. I know. I mean, we're getting to August here, and that's the way it is in Maine. The sun starts setting before 8 o'clock. Mm-hmm. It's cooler at night.
1: It's dark in the mornings now when I go to my car. It used to be bright in the morning when I would go to the car.
0: Well, you go a little bit south, and it's still summer, but here it just doesn't. And that's okay. This is our transition month.
1: It is the transition month.
0: It's part summer, part fall here.
1: And although I think it's going to be more summer than fall. I think it's going to be hot. It's going to be nice.
0: From the looks of it, I see upper 80s right through the next week. So, yeah, she's right. Morning Mix, Jay and Desiree with Stella Lefty. Good morning.
1: Morning. On a

0: Regatta. Central Church presents a carnival at the Causeway, and that's sure to be fun for the whole family. 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
6: Good Monday morning. I'm Stephanie Brindley with your local headlines from CBS 13. A major change is waiting for Maine students as they head back to class for the new school year. A new statewide law, which went into effect August 1st, now requires public school students to keep cell phones, smartwatches, and other internet-connected devices put away from the first bell to the last. Supporters say the goal is fewer distractions, more time focused on learning, and giving teachers the chance to spend less time policing phones and more time teaching. One of Rockland's busiest weekends of the summer also became one of its busiest days for first responders. Police and EMS handled 10 crashes Saturday while managing heavy traffic during the Maine Lobster Festival parade. Four of those crashes sent people to the hospital, including a motorcycle crash that left a 20-year-old rider with serious injuries. Police say the rider was not wearing a helmet, and that crash remains under investigation.
7: Periods of rain and thunderstorms today with downpours at times. Highs will climb into the mid and upper 70s. Clearing skies will take place overnight tonight as lows fall into the upper 50s. Tuesday, we are looking at sunshine with lower humidity and highs climbing into the middle 80s, and it will be breezy at times.
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8: Hey, good morning. This is the hour. Billy Idol tickets, Palace Playland gift cards, and more. 107.9 The Mix, Augusta Waterville. With the not-so-impossible question, fog, gray skies, rain.
9: Pretty foggy.
8: Yeah. But get through this, and a hell of a stretch here. Mid to upper 80s for the rest of the week through the weekend. So we want to get you out for some fun. We'll do that with the not-so-impossible question coming up.

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1: Good morning, 107.9 The Mix, Jay and Desiree. Getting to the post of the night in a few minutes here. Who do you think spends the most money on clothing by city? The answer will surprise you coming up.

0: You know, you could wear anything. You're beautiful. You're one of those people that doesn't matter. You can wear a ripped T-shirt. I saw a woman at Irving. She had paint all over her clothes, torn T-shirt. I'm like, that's a hard worker and that's attractive. She, no makeup. She just looked good. Like you. No matter what you put on. Looking good.
1: He wants something.
0: No, I just want to know how much she's, what's your clothing allowance for a year?
1: For a year? I don't.
0: In the hundreds, not thousands,
1: yeah,
0: right?
1: Way under $1,000. Way under 500.
0: Because it all goes to the kids for back to school shopping, right?
1: Which, I don't spend $500 on clothes a year. Socks is probably all I buy.
0: Hmm. I see you got some new, that looks like a new sweatshirt. I see you got some new stuff here.
1: This is a, I don't even know where this came from. This is a hand.
0: Oh, you stole it. That's great. Okay, that's how you, you got new flip-flops?
1: Nope, these are from 2 years ago.
0: Okay.
1: I just found
0: them. She spends nothing. Not even 10,
1: and they were probably
0: 12 bucks on flip-flops.
1: Oh, that's great. They were on sale.
0: I don't see, in the top 100 cities on what they spend on clothing, I do not see even Portland in there. So we are.
1: I guess Nashville.
0: Probably pretty low. You thought Nashville spends the most per capita. I can't find Nashville in the top 50. I'm going to keep scanning here. 61.
1: Wow.
0: 61st out of the top 100. 1.44% of their annual income goes to clothing. Cleveland spends the most in the country. Over 3.5% of their income.
1: Wow.
0: On clothing. They really care about what they look like in Cleveland? Amazing.
1: Boston and New York have got to be up the top.
0: Boston's in the middle. Detroit is number 3. Texas is up there. They spend a lot. They're in the top 20. Many cities in Texas. They do care about what they look like. I mean, having been a couple of times, they care about their hair. They care about their clothes. Boy, Tennessee is up there. Memphis. But Nashville is at 61. New York is 33.
1: Wow.
0: And at the bottom of the list, we have Gilbert, Arizona, San Jose, California. Really, San Jose? I would think they'd spend more. You lived in Nevada? Henderson, outside of Vegas. 94th.
1: Yep. Wow.
0: Yeah. A lot of California cities, a lot lower than I thought they'd be. Yeah, and I don't see Maine in here. Boston, 65.
1: Jeez.
0: At 1.39% of their annual income going to close. Well, maybe they make a ton of money. They don't have to spend as much. That's a factor, I suppose.
1: Hmm.
0: But Maine, we have about, well, it's probably in the bottom 10% of income.
1: We shop at consignment stores.
0: So that's the thing. We don't make a lot of money, and we don't spend a lot of money on clothing.
1: Vintage or used clothing stores. Yeah. There's some really cute ones out there.
0: We should do a little tour.
1: I drop my clothes off there every Tuesday, Thursday, or Saturday.
0: Yeah, I do have some to unload.
1: Yeah.
0: But I meant to, you know, feature some of these little
1: mom and pop shops.
0: Yeah. What won't you buy at the consignment store?
1: What won't I buy?
0: Yeah. What do you avoid?
1: Underwear.
0: Underwear and shoes, right?
1: I've bought shoes. Definitely bought shoes. I bought those thigh-high boots there.
0: Well, if you had socks on, I suppose it's all right. It's like bowling shoes, though.
1: Jeez, I don't think I could fit a pair of socks in there. They were tight. They were wicked.
0: Do you shop?
1: It was like painting on.
0: We're going to break them out for October when we have our honky-tonk throwdown.
1: I can get them over
0: my
1: calf now.
0: You've lost weight. This summer you've...
1: I didn't have fat calf when I bought them, so...
0: Oh.
1: I don't think I could do it.
0: All right, then we must go shopping then. Want to go to Boot Barn?
1: I do like Boot Barn.
0: Yeah?
1: Yeah.
0: All right.
1: They don't have those guys over there.
0: What do you spend on clothing per year? Have any ideas? It's gone way down for me.
1: Oh, I'm under 500.
0: Under 500. And you'll spend 2 or 3 times that per child, I'm guessing, back to school.
1: Yeah, maybe. I don't know.
0: All right. 62-1079 is the text line. Do you do consignment shops? Do you cheap like this, right? Morning Mix.

0: Yeah, people in your range here, Desiree, $100 to $500 is what they spend annually on clothing. I'm in that range now. You used to watch me drop $500 one day easily.
1: Oh, yeah.
0: I did it for your son, you told me, right?
1: Yes, the one time that he's been school shopping.
0: I can't believe this.
1: One time ever in his whole, he's going to be a senior. He's gone once, was with you.
0: Ethan.
1: That was it.
0: Has had one true back-to-school shopping experience with me.
1: Yeah.
0: That's his only experience.
1: Yes.
0: Well, I guess I got to, for senior year, I probably should do it one more time. Because this is my last chance. Can't you have more babies?
1: I would. I had some baby time last week. Oh, baby. I loved it.
0: You had baby time?
1: I did. I had.
0: Whose baby?
1: One of my friends. She's the youngest of all the siblings.
0: And she has a baby?
1: She has a baby. She has a new baby. She's got.
0: Oh, fresh.
1: Three, but she has a new baby.
0: All right. So one back to school trip coming up. Don't tell anyone. Seems weird.
1: I won't.
0: I wouldn't be fair to the rest of the staff. I only take your kid back to school shopping. In the morning mix, we want to know what you spend annually on clothing because Maine did not make the list of the top 100.
1: Well, wait a minute. Don't go off of the back to school shopping. Aren't we hosting a back to school shopping, school supply shopping?
0: Yes, we are.
1: Yeah.
0: With the Connected Credit Union coming up, what is it, the 17th, I think?
1: It's coming right up.
0: Yeah. So we'll tell you more about that because you can win some back to school.
1: You can get in on this deal too.
0: Yeah. Back to school fashion, some fit. We're paying for it all. And supplies too. Mm-hmm.
1: Yeah, a lot of the organizations that were doing back to school supplies aren't doing them anymore. Used to be a backpack programs. And
0: well, it is
1: like
0: going on.
1: Some local things.
0: Tomorrow or Wednesday, we do have the Augusta, Greater Augusta Backpack Program folks visiting us.
1: Well, that's great.
0: Yes. All right. So back to school shopping. We'll move into that in the next week or so and tell you how you can win a back to school shopping spree. But I do want to know what you spend because Mainers spend next to nothing, apparently, on clothing. Yet we have plenty of clothing stores statewide. The mall seems to be doing pretty well in Portland, right? That's big back to school, right? South Portland.
1: That's where back when I used to go back to school shopping.
0: Yeah. It ain't Bangor, but.
1: Well, Bangor only had like two plus size stores, so
0: I didn't have
1: as many options for me. So we would go to Portland or we'd go to the Rockingham Mall.
0: For plus.
1: Yeah, they would have more, I don't know what stores they were. Women's stores, I'm sure.
0: You'd go?
1: When I went back to school shopping.
0: You would go to plus size places? It's the news to me.
1: Are you kidding? You just.
0: You were a bigger girl? No, I'm not. I mean, because I don't look at sizes anyway, so.
1: Oh, yeah, they wouldn't have sizes for. I mean, most stores in Waterville and stuff until Fashion Bug Plus came, but those were cheaply made.
0: That's right.
1: My mother would be like, those are cheaply made. They're not going to last. So we couldn't do a lot of shopping there. Poor Simon's and.
0: I like the patterns at
1: Russell's.
0: Fashion Bug.
1: They only went up to size 12 or 14. So
0: that's so discriminatory.
1: Enough.
0: And you had to go to New Hampshire.
1: Sometimes. Or mail order. And I'd have to go to the dungeon, the Sears pickup. From the catalog, you'd have to go down these stairs, which were, now it's a pawn shop, but at the time, they sold like appliances. It was like Sears upstairs,
0: right.
1: You know, but like appliances and tools and stuff.
0: Yeah, they had those small town independent Sears stores.
1: Mm-hmm. Where you'd... Right next to the Cabbage Patch store, by the way.
0: You went to Penny's, too, for the catalog, right?
1: That you'd go around the back of the building.
0: Right.
1: In shame. I just remember being, and my mother was like, it's not that big a deal, but I always felt like so shameful. I didn't want to walk through the store. I would beg to please, can we go in the back door?
0: Because
1: I didn't want anybody to know that. Aww. I couldn't get my clothes in the store.
0: Rack.
1: I had to walk to the back and get the bag.
0: A chunker. I had to do the husky stuff. I had to do the fat calf stuff. Not fat calf, fat thigh. I mean, I had bigger calves, but the thighs were thick. So when I had to go back to school for when I was in Catholic school.
1: I guess I just didn't think husky was that big of a deal to, as far as like plus size. That was,
0: well, I guess. Ugh. I mean,
1: And they didn't make the same styles. It wasn't like they had all the same clothes, but just bigger sizes. There were things, like at the time, there were these cool pants that had a fake rip in the knee.
0: Mm-hmm.
1: And these flaps that would fold down in the front, and they had a pattern on them. So it might have been like gray with white stars. Well, it was this match the pattern in the knee.
0: Yeah.
1: And those were cool for a while. It was, you know, Punky Brewster type, you know, Madonna that.
0: Yeah. So there's a piece kind of fabric sewn in the rip.
1: That matched the flaps that came down on your waist. Well, they just, that. Those went up to 12 and that was
0: that's
1: whatever,
0: it.
1: And that was it.
0: What? They think bigger people had different tastes. I did notice like a Fashion Bug Plus, everything was kind of floral and the prints were a little louder, right?
1: Or then it stopped having any shape. It would just become a box above
0: a certain size.
1: 14. Yeah, 14 was the cutoff. If you could, and I remember the day I could fit into a 14. It was like, oh my God. It was
0: I
1: like
0: have access to everything else that you people have enjoyed forever.
1: And then things weren't in style. And then it was like grunge and it was all boxy anyway.
0: So you went back, to flannel and.
1: And it was like 90s.
0: Cargo pants and whatever.
1: The Portland Mall was definitely had the more choices.
0: $100 to $150 for this guy. She says, let's see, I don't spend much on clothes. Well, her wardrobe is dependent on the concert she goes to. So
1: right.
0: So, yes, if you got events, you got. Okay, 622-1079. Just kind of curious what Mainers are spending on clothing based on this survey that was published over the weekend. We spend, not even in the top 100, so we weren't even measured. We're below Gilbert, Arizona at number 100. But again, some of these cities really surprised me where you would think that it's like San Francisco's 85. That's the blue jeans capital of the world, Levi's. And those are expensive jeans by most people's standards anyway. Levi's are 50, 60 bucks, right?
1: Yeah, I see people buying those Madewells. That's becoming a big, and those are like $125.
0: Oh my God.
1: Yeah, women will pay for jeans that fit.
0: Yeah.
1: Because.
0: You've told me this.
1: Our bodies aren't all the same and they.
0: American Eagle for you.
1: They still don't fit just right. They don't make I liked the low rise fit better for me. And that's not a style that's in style right now. They've gone away from the low rise. Now it's mid and high and extra high.
0: Really?
1: Yes.
0: I mean, I've seen them out there, but they don't give you the option of. Of having the low
1: they have
0: rise.
1: Very few styles that have the low rise. Back
0: what do you
1: when
0: wear now?
1: Coyotes was these are mom. These are like way high.
0: Oh, I like way high. I like mom.
1: These are like almost to my boobs. I mean, they're pretty high up there.
0: But you must feel
1: they're between my belly button and my boobs. So that's high.
0: That is high. But it must bring you some comfort. It must make
1: I
0: you feel all
1: weird
0: sucked in and
1: because it's. No, I think it just accentuates your bump, your big belly bump.
0: The G word.
1: Yeah, it's even higher than that. I mean, it's way higher than that.
0: What do you call the upper G?
1: Upper G.
0: The upper.
1: It's, I don't know. I mean, I think that does look good on some
0: or
1: body
0: maybe you just
1: type,
0: have a high
1: but
0: G.
1: I don't think it looks
0: let
1: good
0: me,
1: on
0: let me see. You had a high G? What's going on?
1: Okay. Hanson, you're going to. Really, you're going to make me
0: well,
1: up
0: I mean,
1: and show you my
0: we
1: pants?
0: Got to paint a picture for folks. I mean,
1: I'll show you.
0: This is what I love about radio is that it's not all out there.
1: I mean, they're pretty high up there.
0: They're almost, high.
1: This is my boobs. There's 2 inches between my boobs and my pants.
0: I can see why. I mean, it looks like you're enveloped. It keeps you.
1: Really? Yeah,
0: together.
1: It keeps me. It's not sucking
0: and you don't have.
1: In.
0: You barely have any upper G going on there. You look pretty flat.
1: I'm not.
0: I know. I appreciate
1: wild.
0: That because I had no idea, like, over the last year what your status was. So now,
1: well,
0: now,
1: now
0: I can,
1: when I sit
0: now I can
1: down,
0: shop
1: it's
0: for you.
1: Weird because
0: now I know what you're after. So I'm going to surprise you.
1: Yeah, I don't want them high like that. I want them low. I want them right above my.
0: I'm going to track them down. If anyone knows where to find some low riding, non mom jeans, where's.
1: Yeah, on the hip bones, I guess, is where
0: on the hip.
1: People.
0: Do you want the G to hang over? That'd be wicked low. No, you can't do that.
1: I think they call that muffin top. They used to anyway.
0: That's above.
1: See, this
0: the
1: contains.
0: Muff's above,
1: with the pants
0: right?
1: that they're selling now, there's no chance of that unless, like, there's no chance of it.
0: Right.
1: Because it's on your ribs.
0: No, I've seen what the kids are wearing, of course. And they're high.
1: My pants are on my wrist.
0: Everything's high. The socks are high.
1: But
0: necklines seem higher with younger people. I mean, everything seems higher now. That's the phase we're in, huh?
1: Well, it's like old men. It's like you get to right. the, they just keep getting higher and higher. I don't know.
0: Okay. I think we may be losing time for the post of the night, but that's okay. I'm a low-rise girl myself.
1: Yes.
0: American Eagle does still sell low-rise online. Oh. Better prices, too. Not okay. a lot of options. Hollister.
1: Yeah, but are they... Wait, can I ask this person fits. The low-rise?
0: Can I use your name, Sonia? Would you mind?
1: Are they all, like, the skin-tight ones? Are they all jeggings? Low-rise jeggings? Because I'd like another option. I do own some low-rise jeggings, but... When, oh, he's going to ask you personally.
0: Yes.
1: But I'd like some low rise, you know, not skin tight.
0: Okay.
1: To my legs.
0: 622-1079. Help us out here.
1: Because I might as well just wear yoga pants at that point.
0: Yeah, mom should get something for back to school here. It shouldn't just be about the kids.
1: I don't really want to buy anything. So because I'm just going to wear
0: what you I spend have. Nothing. And like a lot of these people, and I could describe the woman in Irving this morning who I wanted a high five. She just owned it. You know, holes in the back of her T-shirt, you know, paint stains.
1: I got a bag of hand-me-downs about 2 weeks ago, 2 or 3 weeks ago from a friend. I've been rocking those. They're new to me.
0: Nice.
1: So I spent, you know how much money I spent on those? Zero.
0: 622-1079. Help Desiree find some low-rise non-jeggins. Straight leg or boot cut? Sonia says they have
1: okay.
0: American Eagle.
1: That's good. Okay, I'll have to look. See, I haven't really invested much. I go to the store, I don't see them because she's right. They're not in the store.
0: Mm-hmm.
1: Okay.
0: 622-1079 is the text
1: thank
0: line.
1: You.
0: Yes, thank you. Morning, Mix. And yeah, we'll try to slip in the post of the night and not too far off here. Billy Idol tickets, not so impossible question, plus Palace Playland gift cards. News next, Morning Mix.
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8: The murder trial of Massachusetts mother Lindsay Clancy enters its second week today. With testimony set to resume in Plymouth, Clancy is accused of killing her three young children in 2023. On Friday, she appeared to cry as a doctor described efforts to save her eight-month-old son, Callan, after he arrived at the hospital. Clancy has pled not guilty, with her attorneys arguing she was suffering from postpartum psychosis at the time. The Penobscot River took center stage this weekend as people gathered to celebrate the region's maritime heritage. heritage. The event featured tall ship tours, the world's largest 3D printed boat, and free rowing lessons, all designed to showcase the Penobscot's past and its future. Organizers say the goal is to encourage people to explore the communities along the Penobscot River year-round. A Wyndham family is breathing a sigh of relief after a fast-moving fire threatened their home. Crews say flames started near a fence before spreading to the garage and melting some siding. No one was home, but firefighters safely rescued a dog that was inside before getting the fire under control.
9: Periods of rain and thunderstorms today with downpours at times. Highs will climb into the mid and upper 70s. Clearing skies will take place overnight tonight as lows fall into the upper 50s. Tuesday, we are looking at sunshine with lower humidity and highs climbing into the middle 80s, and it will be breezy at times.
0: Okay, Morning Mix, Jay and Desiree, and the post of the night. After all this time, I still am a little ambivalent. But I'm going to land on...
1: Go all the way back.
0: I know. I went back 24 hours, but so many things that are catching my attention in the last 6 hours. Like the 80s thing. One thing you should do every day. The post of the night, though, is this. What do you have a low tolerance for? It's a good Monday post. Mondays. You have a low tolerance for me, huh?
1: For your BS.
0: All right, he pointed immediately at me. 622-1079. You already called me a baby once, so.
1: On air?
0: No.
1: Oh, okay. Well, now, let me do it on air. Being a baby. When Hanson's a baby, I have very low tolerance for that.
0: Oh, no. Claws come out. 622-1079.
1: Tough love is still love.
0: It is. Now, my brand of tough love. You don't perceive as love, which I don't understand because it's coming from my heart. It's coming from the right place. You just think of being mean. I'm not. So does Emily, though. I just don't have a way with women.
1: Hmm. You don't say.
0: Over the weekend, she's like, you never have my back. You know, I do have your back. I do have your side. I'm just showing you a different way you can look at this.
1: Nobody wants that business.
0: It's true. I just want to vent, okay? I don't need you to solve things for me. I don't need to have your special perspective on things. Just Nobody listen to me and that. Have my side.
1: How's your perspective working out?
0: So we had a little discussion about that over the weekend. It's true. I tend to want to de-escalate things. Oh, but you need to look at it another way. Just take my side on this, okay? Okay. What? So, me. I'm the answer among the women I know. What do you have a low tolerance for?
1: Answer. I don't think it's just the women, but we'll stick with that.
0: 622-1079. That's off the table. Other than me, what do you have a low tolerance for?
1: That's
0: on
1: about
0: Monday.
1: It.
0: Everything else is great.
1: Yeah, I can really tolerate any other BS that's going
0: See,
1: on.
0: Then my work is done. If I make everything else seem pleasant, then I've done my job here. Mm-hmm. 622-1079. What do you have a low tolerance for? Text this Morning Mix post of the night. Good morning.

0: 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Jay and Tessa Ray. What do you have an absolutely low tolerance for, especially on Monday? 622-1079. A lot of stupidity on the text line. And somebody said Karens. No, that's just the word. Just small K.
1: Mean girls.
0: Yeah.
1: Or just people being mean just to be mean.
0: I've called you a mean girl before.
1: You've called me a lot of things. That's nothing.
0: No, that's something.
1: Again, low tolerance. Don't remind me why I chose you for my answer.
0: Well, you do know how to be a mean girl. You know how to be vicious. You shouldn't use it against
1: me. If I have to be, then you've done something very terrible.
0: No, I've never done anything terrible to you.
1: No, if I have to be a mean girl to someone.
0: Right.
1: They've done something despicable.
0: I know I have to get my together. At times you have to be mean. I'm a Gemini, so my tolerance level changes rapidly. But at the moment, getting up. A little tolerance for getting up to go to work. People's nonsense. People's bullshit. I used to stay quiet, but as I get older, I am more vocal, and I will die on that hill. I will pick the battle.
1: I do like the perimenopausal women of today. I don't know how they were of yesterday, but of today, they are awesome.
0: Today's perimenopausal women.
1: Oh, hell yeah. And they're telling you about it. They are not quiet. I have all the tolerance for those women.
0: We've talked about this.
1: All the tolerance. And I'm just sitting back and watching the show.
0: And we've talked about getting a shirt, getting mugs. I salute perimenopausal intolerant women.
1: Yeah. They say it. Like, they're like, I am perimenopausal. And so, blah, blah, blah, whatever their thing is. These meatballs better be good. I saw somebody at Nona's, which is this little roadside stand in, well, down south, southern Maine. And they were like, these meatballs better be good because I have been craving meatballs. And if these don't satisfy, I mean, they were like telling this lady off. The poor lady's like, I didn't make the meatballs. I'm just serving the meatballs. Oh, my God. It was hilarious.
0: I could tolerate that. If I were on the other side of the counter and a I don't know.
1: It had to be perimenopausal,
0: but... Perimenopausal,
1: there
0: right?
1: There you go, right. Yeah, right on, you did it.
0: It's now becoming more comfortable. I can say...
1: Period.
0: Ah!
1: Condom.
0: That's,
1: vagina.
0: That's fine. Ah!
1: Yeah, he has a hard time with words.
0: All right. But perimenopausal, I own it!
1: You are too.
0: A male.
1: Going through it.
0: Male perimenopausal. But no, if I was on the other side of the counter and a woman walked up in that range and said... I'm just telling you, these meatballs better be everything I expected. I drove 45 minutes to get here, and I want to put these things in my mouth on my way home, and they better be just what I wanted. I would say, you know what? If they're not, I'm going to go find you the ones that meet your needs.
1: I would have given her the pickle in some way, like giving right. her a chocolate chip cookie, giving her something.
0: Yeah.
1: Like, dude, you need a Diet Dr. Pepper to go with these or something.
0: Low tolerance. What do you have a low tolerance for? Socialism on the text line. It is kind of, I mean, not that I want to talk politics here, but it is kind of overtaking things. You know, one of the platforms, I don't remember which candidate, I think maybe in Michigan, people should only work as much as they feel like or want to work. They shouldn't have to work any more than that. That is one of their platform elements.
1: I don't tolerate that. I have low tolerance for that.
0: I have low tolerance for low work. But that is strictly what they believe. You should only work as much as you want to. If you want to. 62-1079.
1: Dude.
0: That's something.
1: I don't know how that works. I don't know how that works.
0: That's something that'll make you blood boil, right? Seeing lazy people. For me, it does.
1: To have all the things.
0: Right.
1: Not do any of the work.
0: Yeah. When I watch people, oh, I don't know, let's say in a restaurant, everybody else is hustling, you know, restocking, cleaning, and one person is just kind of standing around yapping. Frustrated. I want to step in. Hey.
1: You got time to lean, you got time to clean.
0: That's right. Perimenopausal Hanson.

0: Good morning, 107.9 The Mix, Jane Desiree. We're talking about the post of the night. So what do you have low tolerance for, especially on Mondays? 622-1079, bullies, just people who are mean at work.
1: Yeah, just mean.
0: We got some sports here, like lacrosse, soccer. I know. Field hockey.
1: Field hockey came in a
0: little tough to watch. I mean, I love the players and I love the high school level, but
1: I'll tell you what, I've gone to a couple of field hockey events this summer. A lot of people are there. Mm-hmm. A lot.
0: A lot of mean people and rudeness, thank you. And drivers who are inconsiderate, think they're the only ones on the road, the only ones that matter. Saw some of that over the weekend. People still don't know how to drive. We have two lanes on 95. Respect the passing lane. I mean, we had trailers and stuff. It was like 55 all the way down between Augusta and Topsom. It's like, you know, we only got two lanes to work with here. Respect the code. They need to have those DOT signs again that say, camping is not for the highway. Don't camp out in the left lane or something like that. Probably not enough room on the sign for all of that, but
1: right. Be many, many cycles.
0: Right. That's why they're slowing down to read your haikus and stuff. All right.
1: How about fussy eaters?
0: Fussy eaters is good. Yeah. 622-1079 is the text line. Let's see. No tolerance for BS. No tolerance for the generational gap of customer service. Younger generation.
1: Cutting the line.
0: Don't understand it. They don't even know what customer service is. Oh, they'd rather be on their phone than help solve a customer's problem. Yeah, cutting in line, just general rudeness in consideration for other people.
1: Cold coffee.
0: Let's check it out.
1: You said it was extra good today. 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
7: 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Coming right up so we can give those tickets. 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
2: All right, you heard it. Billy Idol all week long here. Billy Idol blowout. Who's he with? It was Joan Jett last time.
3: It's not.
2: It's not this time, yeah. That show never happened. But he made it good. And he's in fine form. Fit as a fiddle. He's ready to go. He looks good. He sounds good.
3: He does look good.
2: Yeah. All right, Billy Idol, August 11th in Bangor at the Waterfront. We're hooking you up. Eyes Without a Face, Wide Wedding, Dancing with Myself, Sweet 16, Rebel Yell, Hot in the City. You know them all.
3: What's the name of the tour? Is it Rebel Yell?
2: Or... what do you want to call it? We're going to name it.
3: Okay.
2: I should probably find the real name. I'll dig that up for you. But in the meantime, we have a not-so-impossible question. You can win those tickets because it's not a nice day to tour again, is it? That was the last one?
3: Not nice enough, apparently.
2: No. So you got that or Palace Playland. $50 gift card, Palace Playland for you. 622-1079. I was seeing a debate over the weekend on whether or not you should shuck corn. Peel corn at the supermarket before you weigh it.
3: The corn. Shuck the corn. Shuck the corn. Shuck the corn. Campfire songs.
2: Is it right?
3: Do you shuck the corn?
2: Because it weighs less? Or they want to inspect it? They don't want to see a lot of white kernels. They want it nice and yellow, I guess. I don't know. There's different reasons that people do idiotic things, but I think it's tacky.
3: To what? Shuck the corn
2: at the store. Leave this remnants behind.
3: I do it every time.
2: You just... really?
3: Yeah.
2: You're one of those?
3: I shuck it every time.
2: I had no idea.
3: That's how I get the perfect corn.
2: Wow.
3: I can tell by the tip.
2: This is why people are debating this,
3: the
2: because of you.
3: The tip gives it all away.
2: Wait a second. Letting that go, of course. You take it all off, or you just look at it?
3: Well, I peel back. I look at the top of the... you know, the corn.
2: Yeah.
3: What do you call it? I don't know.
2: Well, you're just taking a peek. You're not shucking it.
3: And then I take it off and I break the end and I throw it in the bucket. They have it there for you to do that.
2: I don't know where you're shopping. I've not seen this at a Hannaford or Shaw's where you can dispose of.
3: Yeah, they have the bucket right there to do it.
2: Have you seen this 622-1079? People are saying it's tacky to do this. This is not the question. But...
3: and I do it quickly. I'd be there and gone out of there as quickly as you... I'll do it for somebody. If there's an old person there and they're like, oh, is
2: you think our friends at B&F Vegetables welcome that?
3: I don't know. Do they have a space to do it? I don't just throw it in a grocery store if they don't have a space for it.
2: Well, people are throwing it in the bin.
3: But if
2: they're just leaving it behind, so.
3: If there is a bucket for the husks and
2: the
3: milk.
2: Then I guess that is.
3: That's the only time I do it. I don't just do
2: okay.
3: It. Not
2: well, I've not seen the bucket. 622-1079.
3: In fact, usually there's a sign that says, shuck here. No mess at home.
2: 622-1079 for the not-so-impossible question. And this is it. 34% of people admit to doing this tacky thing while grocery shopping. 622-1079.
3: Wait, what's the percentage again?
2: 34% of people admit to doing this tacky thing. One in three people said they have done this tacky thing while shopping. 622-1079.
3: I know. Grab from the back, getting the newer merchandise or produce
2: not allowing
3: or things like that.
2: The shelf stock to rotate through its proper course.
3: Right. No matter if it's produce or in a box or
2: sorry,
3: a can.
2: Sorry, I'm taking the freshest milk, the freshest yogurt.
3: Yeah.
2: 622-1079. One in three people admit to doing this tacky thing while shopping on the Morning Mix.
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6: Good Monday morning. I'm Stephanie Grinley with your local headlines from CBS 13. A major change is waiting for Maine students as they head back to class for the new school year. A new statewide law, which went into effect August 1st, now requires public school students to keep cell phones, smartwatches, and other internet-connected devices put away from the first bell to the last. Supporters say the goal is fewer distractions, more time focused on learning, and giving teachers the chance to spend less time policing phones and more time teaching. One of Rockland's busiest weekends of the summer also became one of its busiest days for first responders. Police and EMS handled 10 crashes Saturday while managing heavy traffic during the Maine Lobster Festival parade. Four of those crashes sent people to the hospital, including a motorcycle crash that left a 20-year-old rider with serious injuries. Police say the rider was not wearing a helmet, and that crash remains under investigation.
7: Periods of rain and thunderstorms today with downpours at times. Highs will climb into the mid and upper 70s. Clearing skies will take place overnight tonight as lows fall into the upper 50s. Tuesday, we are looking at sunshine with lower humidity and highs climbing into the middle 80s, and it will be breezy at times.
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9: Morning Mix. Jumping right back to the not-so-impossible question, 7 o'clock, Jay and Desiree, after Taylor Swift.

0: Morning Mix. 622-1079 for the not-so-impossible question, and we want you to win Billy Idol tickets. We've got that for August 11th, $50 Palace Playland gift card. Get some fun in before you head back to school with no devices. Have some fun in the sun. We got a week after we get through this rain, a week straight of mid to upper 80s.
1: Oh, baby.
0: Summer is still with us, despite the fact that school might be starting for a lot of folks later this month. 622-1079 to win. The Not So Impossible question. 1 in 3 people say they've done this tacky thing while shopping. And we were talking about how some people see it tacky that you shuck your corn in the produce department.
2: I'm calling for the shuck or don't shuck.
0: Okay, thing. Yes. Let's hear about your position on shucking.
2: So, I originally was a shuck at the store. They offer the bucket. Why take it home? Leave the mess there. Go home and cook it. However, I've changed my cooking method.
1: That makes a difference.
2: The cooking method is you go home with it all intact, trim the silk off the top, lay it in the oven, turn the oven on to 350 degrees, set a timer for 28 minutes, let it rest, and then it shucks easier than I've ever shucked.
1: Really?
2: It comes out perfect every time. No boiling, no mess.
0: So worth the step. Worth the 28 minutes.
1: So you put it in the cold oven and then turn it on to 350?
2: I do.
1: Okay. This is important. That's good. I'm going to try it. I've tried the...
2: Give it a try. Especially if you want to buy it on Saturday and Sunday, and I'm not going to have time to cook it until Monday.
1: Yeah.
0: Yeah,
1: you're right.
0: We're going to keep it for a couple of days.
1: I'm going to eat it.
0: Right.
1: I agree.
0: I figured that. Well, thank you. Correct. What's your first name?
2: This is Julie.
0: Julie is now anti-shuck.
1: Thank you.
0: All right.
1: No shuck.
0: Yeah. Thanks very
1: much. She was a shucker.
0: Oh, I didn't ask where she shopped. Well, who's got the... I don't see the buckets.
1: I want the answer to her because the question was.
0: No, she's all about the shuck. 622-1079 on the Morning Mix. The not-so-impossible question started with that. We're looking for what's 1 in 3 people... They've said they've done this tacky thing at least once while shopping, 622-1079. And the rate at which I see people saying you shouldn't be shucking at the store. Now, they didn't entertain the bucket there. I don't know if it matters. They just think it's rude. You're getting in people's way. You shouldn't shuck at the store. 622-1079. That's a separate debate. We need to know what you think 1 in 3 people admit to doing while shopping. That's tacky. 622-1079. What's the act they've committed at least once while shopping that would be considered pretty tacky? I don't know if they'd bust you for it, like they'd call you out. If security surveillance would pick this up and say, maybe we should give them a friendly reminder that that's frowned upon. 622.
1: Not leaving your feces in the frozen food aisle.
0: That's on you.
1: Ugh.
0: Again?
1: Not again.
0: 622-1079 to win on the Morning Mix.

0: just morning. 107.9 The Mix. Jaden Desiree and the Not So Impossible Question. Palace Playland, $50 gift card. We've also got Billy Idol tickets for you. That show is August 11th, 622-1079. We'll hook you up here. Just let us know what you think. 1 in 3 people, 34% of people say they have done this tacky thing while shopping. Let's go over here.
1: Is it opening and eating or drinking something in the store?
0: Excellent. Yeah, more than a third of people have been that. So thirsty or needed a snack.
2: Yeah, especially with kids. If you're shopping with kids, you've got to give them something sometimes. If you don't bring your own in.
0: Fully intending on paying for it. But, you know, they haven't actually bought it. They don't actually own it, but they're diving into those cookies or whatever.
2: You do it.
0: Absolutely. I know. I have done it.
2: He does it, and he makes a mess.
0: Thanks very much. Try it again. Hey, good morning.
3: Hey, is it, like, eating while you're shopping?
0: That's good.
3: You know, green beans, stuff like that?
0: Yeah, more than half of people admit to snacking on stuff before they check out. That they haven't paid for. That's not it. Great answer. Thanks very much. Mix, good morning.
4: Good morning. You guys have the correct answer?
2: Not yet. What do you think?
4: Is it eat a half a bag of grapes while you're walking the store?
2: They are paid by the pound.
0: Yep. That is stealing. We've learned that.
4: Yeah, for sure.
0: Yeah. Yeah. But if you're old and cute and sweet like my grandmother, they're going to bust you.
2: Yeah.
0: She's just sampling. Well, that's great. It's more than half of people that do that. Thanks very much.
4: All right, thanks.
0: Yeah, take care. Looking for 1 out of 3. Good morning.
5: Good morning.
0: What do you got for us?
5: Like grazing while you shop, opening the bag of chips.
0: Okay, so the last 4 have been this pretty much the same, but I like the way you approach it. Grazing. It doesn't sound quite as offensive. Just doing a little grazing, that's all.
2: I become a grazer.
0: Thanks very much. It's too good of an answer. Appreciate it. Let's see what number 5 says. Good morning.
6: Hey, is the answer like opening a bag of chips while you're shopping?
2: God, is
0: it's
2: that
0: wonderful.
2: Really?
0: You all do it.
2: Offensive? I love it. I got to eat.
0: Yeah, it's way more than the 1 in 3 that are snacking, right. Grazing, sampling, and all the other things. Appreciate it. All right. So we know that's not it.
2: What
0: it's
2: about
0: too popular.
2: Feeding your kids a peanut butter sandwich while they're like.
0: From home.
2: Yes, right.
0: Not making the sandwich, like pulling out the Wonder Bread in the cart.
2: Like having a snack for your kids to keep them occupied, but it's peanut butter.
0: No, it's not tacky.
2: It's
0: tacky.
2: I don't think it's tacky.
0: No, it's no worse than having a Starbucks as you're going through the store, right?
2: Right. And they even have cup holders in some stores.
0: Yeah. I mean, if you got a nip in it, maybe it's a little tacky. 622-1079. What do you think the answer is? We want to give you the concert tickets. Palace Playland gift card, 622-1079. Text or voice, but you got to call to win. 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

0: Good morning, 107.9 The Mix. It's gray, it's rainy. Still got some fog hanging around in some areas. But once we break through this, we've got like 7 days where it's going to be mid to upper 80s and at least mostly sunny for the next week. 622-1079 in the Morning Mix, Jay and Desiree with a not-so-impossible question. Text us if you'd like. We'll check the text with Desiree. Wouldn't mind seeing what you have to say there. But call to win the $50 Palace Playland gift card, or you've got a chance to get the Billy Idol tickets. Yeah, we've got to blow out the Billy Idol tickets because the show is the 11th, and today's the 3rd.
1: Yeah, we got to move.
0: We got to move a lot of tickets. Okay, 622-1079 to win, and the question was about what tacky things people have done while shopping. 34% of people admit they at least once they've done this while shopping.
2: Is it picking stuff up at the store and then just leaving it in a different aisle somewhere?
1: Yeah, not putting it back where you found it.
0: Mm-hmm.
1: Especially if it's like needs to be refrigerated.
0: Perishable stuff.
1: Yeah, that's bad.
0: Yeah.
1: I would.
2: Yeah.
0: Now, Desiree doesn't do that with perishable stuff. But
1: I wonder what they do if it's been in your cart the whole time anyway and you've been, I mean, I don't know how long you're shopping. Is there a...
0: It's 2 hours. I mean, we looked at it for yogurt.
1: Did they put it back on the shelf?
0: I think if they don't know, they got to throw it out, right?
1: I don't know. That's a great question for somebody that works in the field.
0: All right, Hannaford Shaw's, if you work in the field. Also, we still need to know, do the chains have those buckets so you can shuck your corn on site?
2: I don't know.
0: Yeah, okay, that's
1: well,
0: all right.
1: We had one person text and say that the Hannaford that they shop at doesn't, but then a lady texted and she says they literally have the buckets right next to the
0: corn. They just got tired of people doing it. So they just said, all right, we can't get around this. They're leaving the crap in the bin that we got to pick through and clean up anyway, so we might as well leave them a bucket. Well, thank you very much.
2: Thank you.
0: Take care.
1: It's a big barrel. It looks like a barrel,
0: potato barrel,
1: a rum barrel.
0: Like the way I say that, potato barrel from the county?
1: Oh, I didn't even know that's what the word you said.
0: Yeah, it was the word. Good morning.
2: Good morning. Is it talk on your phone with speakerphone on?
1: Oh, nice, yeah. Huh? Or the Bluetooth thing, too.
0: Because
1: Then you think they're talking to you, so you respond, and they're like, you know, pointing at their ear.
0: Not it. Thank you very much.
1: That's funny.
0: Mix, good morning.
3: Good morning. How about abandoning your cart in the store?
0: Uh-huh. Just say, you know what? I'm done here. Or the kids misbehave. It's like, you know what?
1: Hey, right. You got to
0: I'm following through on my
1: do.
0: Threat. You didn't keep your trap shut. We're
3: That's
0: leaving.
3: Right. That's
1: I've
3: right.
1: seen somebody take their kid out right under their arm, walk out with a screaming kid. I've seen it. It was rough.
0: Sorry. It'll leave the cart right where it stands.
1: But she did tell the person as she was leaving.
0: Good
1: She's
0: for her.
1: Like, I have to leave my child, but my cart is an aisle, whatever, diaper aisle or something.
0: Oh, I feel for these moms.
1: You know, no.
0: They're trying to get
1: it
0: all done.
1: She felt bad because it had food in it,
0: yeah.
1: And produce and stuff. And, you know.
0: She couldn't even get her damn shopping done.
3: Do what you got to do.
0: Yeah. Thanks a lot. Appreciate it. Family's going to starve because a little brat couldn't keep it together for 40 minutes in Shaw's. All right. 622-1079. Coming right back to you. A hint if needed.
1: I'm
0: pretty sure Desiree has done this. Yeah, yeah. If needed. It's coming up.
1: I
0: think you've done this at least once. More women do this than guys, I think.
1: I changed my clothes once at the grocery store.
0: Yeah?
1: Well, remember, I had to put the black dress on for a photo op.
0: When you had those turkeys?
1: Yeah, I think one was a ham and one was a turkey.
0: Yeah, right. All right, coming right back here. Quick break on the Morning Mix. Not so impossible question. 34% of people admit to doing this tacky thing while shopping.
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0: You know, Desiree, there's a reason why more people turn to KSB than any other bank for their mortgages. Probably a lot of reasons.
1: Yeah, I would say there's a lot of reasons. That's who I turn to.
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13: I'm CBS 13 meteorologist Hannah Sheehy. Periods of rain and thunderstorms today with downpours at times. Highs will climb into the mid and upper 70s. Clearing skies will take place overnight tonight as lows fall into the upper 50s. Tuesday, we are looking at sunshine with lower humidity and highs climbing into the middle 80s, and it will be breezy at times.
0: All right, morning mix. Temperature 66. Jane Desiree. Looking for you at 62-1079. That's an impossible question. 34% of people say they've done this tacky thing while shopping.

0: Good morning, 107.9 The Mix. Got a couple of answers here on the not-so-impossible question. But we should go to the text line first. What do you got over there, Desiree?
1: Leaving things where they don't belong, arguing prices with somebody in the store, bringing their dogs in with them, feeling all the melons, peaches, avocados, asking for a sample, going the wrong way or leaving their cart in the center aisle, hiding something, asking the butcher to make something into like a family pack so they can get the value price.
0: For dog bones. I wouldn't have thought of that. Having a butcher put everything in one pack so you can pay less. I never thought of that.
1: Yeah, if they're out of like the family packs going, hey, can you put these two together?
0: That's brilliant.
1: So you can get the lower price per pound. I'm going to buy two packs anyway, so can you?
0: Because I've been going through a lot of 90% beef, and they don't always have a family pack. So I end up buying a couple of the smaller packs, and it's 79 cents more per pound. Huh.
1: Yeah, you just bring it up to the counter and go, hey, can you wrap these together and make it be a family pack? Starting at the wrong end of the store, parking in expecting mom's parking or the grocery pickup or the pharmacy parking.
0: Have not heard it's there. 622-1079. Let's talk to you and get the correct answer. 34% of people have done this tacky thing while shopping.
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4: The murder trial of Massachusetts mother Lindsay Clancy enters its second week today. With testimony set to resume in Plymouth, Clancy is accused of killing her three young children in 2023. On Friday, she appeared to cry as a doctor described efforts to save her eight-month-old son, Callan, after he arrived at the hospital. Clancy has pled not guilty, with her attorneys arguing she was suffering from postpartum psychosis at the time. The Penobscot River took center stage this weekend as people gathered to celebrate the region's maritime heritage. The event featured tall ship tours, the world's largest 3D printed boat, and free rowing lessons, all designed to showcase the Penobscot's past and its future. Organizers say the goal is to encourage people to explore the communities along the Penobscot River year-round. A Wyndham family is breathing a sigh of relief after a fast-moving fire threatened their home. Crews say flames started near a fence before spreading to the garage and melting some siding. No one was home, but firefighters safely rescued a dog that was inside before getting the fire under control.
5: Periods of rain and thunderstorms today with downpours at times. Highs will climb into the mid and upper 70s. Clearing skies will take place overnight tonight as lows fall into the upper 50s. Tuesday, we are looking at sunshine with lower humidity and highs climbing into the middle 80s, and it will be breezy at times.
0: All right. Did they close the windows? Please confirm.
1: Nobody has responded to me.
0: Rain started around 6.
1: Doomed.
0: In your neighborhood. She left the windows open. It was a little stuffy.
1: It was stuffy, so I had to open the windows.
0: Stuffy. And 96% humidity, so I don't blame you for doing it overnight. But the rain started. The kids are not responding. They better get up because it's back to school soon. They got to get in that routine again. 622-1079. Nobody's responding. It's 7:32 in the morning.
1: Screwed. I'm moving out.
0: We're going to sell the house. It's going to be mold.
1: I'm leaving them there.
0: And they can go with the home.
1: I'm going to Yaya's. Get ready, Aya. Moving in.
0: You got to go to the phone. 622-1079. Get the answer. 34% of people say they've done this tacky thing while shopping.
6: Is it hide an item so you can go back later and get it?
1: That came in on the text line.
0: The redneck layaway. Hide something at the back of the shelf. We did that at That's Target funny. One Christmas. There was one Hickory Farms gift set left, and we didn't have time to wait in line. It was for a gift. It wasn't for us. Hey, thanks very much. It makes a difference, right?
1: I don't know. I guess so. The way you said it, I guess it's supposed to.
0: Yeah, very defensive, I know. Good morning.
7: Good morning. Is it going through the express line with far too many items?
0: Ah, beautiful. Dang. I know I've got 14 here and it's only
1: like
0: 12.
1: Far too many. Like 16 might let you pass, but 45.
0: Oh, I don't think people are that idiotic.
1: Well,
0: right?
1: If there's nobody in the line. The girl's just on her phone waiting.
0: Somebody could come right up behind you when the cashier is on item 4. So, no. Don't abuse. Even if the line is empty. Even if the place looks empty. I know, I've done it. I've asked permission. I'm like, I got more than 12. Would you mind? Oh, sure. Come right up. And then I thought to myself, well, that's not fair to the person that might come up behind.
1: A lot of times they'll tell you if they're backed up on the other lanes and the woman is not working on the 14 or less, she'll say, come on over. Come on over.
0: Yeah, I've
1: come
0: seen
1: to my line. That's happened to me. I mean, I haven't been inside a grocery store to shop in a very long time. But
0: now the drive through, you're an offender. She doesn't have her order together and she wants to add something at the window. It doesn't bother me.
8: If you recall, our old producer, mortified.
1: Okay, but, 10 years ago.
0: Well, are you saying that you don't do that anymore?
1: I don't really remember what happened.
0: You wanted to add something
1: to
0: the
1: order. At the window.
0: At the window. And she says you got to pull around.
1: Yeah, we got to come go through the line again.
0: Yeah. There was somebody behind us. Our producer at the time, that was five producers ago. She's been through a lot of them. That was like a decade ago.
1: Funny, you blame it on me. You really want to do this now because of the...
0: No need.
1: Yeah, producers and co-hosts. I'm the only one that could stick it out with you this long.
0: And back to the post of the night. What do you have a low tolerance for?
1: Like back to that.
0: Answer. Come on. I'm very tolerant.
1: So easy. Small, very small doses.
0: Jesus. 62-1079. We got to get our answer here because we got to do the $1,000 minute with the bonus jackpot over $3,100. But call us now to win. Hey, pretty.

0: All right, Morning Mix. We got to get the answer here. 622-1079. Not so impossible question. 34% of people say they've done this tacky thing at least once while shopping.
1: Is it switch the price tag on an item?
2: Yeah.
0: This is not necessarily illegal, but it is more tacky. That's just dirty. Switching tags or scanning cheaper items and putting higher priced items through. That's scam.
2: Yeah,
0: or not putting it all on the scale. I forget what they call that thing. I can't remember what it is. If somebody works for
2: somebody
0: loss
2: told
0: prevention.
2: Me, don't tie a knot in your bag. The knot makes it weigh more. Don't tie the knot. Leave it unknotted.
0: Not it.
2: Because the bag is like air. The bag weighs nothing. But if you tie a knot in it.
0: Got to get her answer. 622-1079. Hi.
3: Hi.
0: What you got?
3: Is there any chance that it's opening, smelling, and trying the product before you buy it?
0: What kind of product?
3: Could be hand lotion, smelling.
2: I'll tell you that. They encourage that at Trader Joe's.
0: Try the product before you buy it.
2: That's one of the things they do there.
0: Yeah.
2: In fact, one of their sales associates will do it for you.
0: Well,
2: They'll
0: of course.
2: Open the chips and they're like, try them, see if you like
0: them. Well, of course. It's built into the price. That's why everything's twice as much. I can't believe you go to Trader Joe's.
2: I don't find the prices to be twice as much.
0: No?
2: No, seriously.
0: All right. Seems expensive to me.
2: I'd like an example.
0: Oh, I don't remember. We're in San Francisco, so maybe the prices are higher.
2: Well, then.
0: I don't really go to Portland, so. We should get the answer now. That was very close. Good morning.
4: Good morning.
2: What's your guess?
4: Is it going into the produce section for the prepackaged stuff like strawberries, opening up like two or three of them and picking the good ones out of the, you know, the two or three and putting them in the one you're going to buy?
0: Now, you've thought this through. It sounds like something that you participated in.
4: I've seen it done.
0: I'm only taking the good grapes, the good bananas.
4: Yeah,
0: that's great. It's not it, though. Thanks very much.
2: Yeah, did you know that if something's sold per pound, they will go and cut it for you?
0: But you shouldn't do it yourself, is what you're saying. Okay.
2: Right.
0: Got it. So take it to your produce person, but don't take matters into your own hands.
2: They will do things for you. Like, if it's sold by the pound, and I just learned that. Remember, we talked about this last year. When I don't know what it was. I wanted half a rutabaga or something. Right. And they were like, oh, well, we'll cut that for you. And I'm like, really? You know, and they were like, yeah, sure. We'll be right back. And they did. They went in the back. Which a rutabaga is a rock. I mean, it is hard.
0: They got a skill saw back there.
2: And they came back and it was wrapped in plastic and weighed and priced and everything. I was like, holy cow.
0: I need to get our answer here. If you heard that caller.
2: Or cabbage.
0: That last caller.
2: Crazy.
0: Was very close, but she didn't have the right product. Sampling a product. We've heard a lot of sampling.
2: What about tearing
0: not
2: the
0: food.
2: Clothes off of a mannequin?
0: Stripping a mannequin down
2: so
0: Desiree can have some median leggings. Is that median? Is that what your size was? I think it was.
2: It was medium. Yeah, I wanted medium, but they didn't have any mediums
0: but
2: in the
0: I
2: rack.
0: Found it.
2: Taking something from someone else's cart.
0: Well, that's good, but that wasn't as high as a third of people. Good morning.
2: Using reusable bags.
5: Morning.
2: Morning. What's your guess?
5: Is it going into the grocery store and eating some grapes or something from the salad bar?
0: No, it is not
2: who's
0: food.
2: Still got a salad
0: not
2: bar?
0: Eating. Thanks very much. This could happen at a supermarket. It's probably more like Walmart or other stores what we're looking for here. Hey, good morning.
6: Is it wearing pajamas?
0: No. Well,
2: I can't believe it took this
0: 85% of people. Nobody said on the text line?
2: Nope.
0: Wow.
2: I
0: all right.
2: See it. Maybe they did, but I didn't see it.
0: Well, they just know that's way too
2: and
0: common.
2: Pages of text. So,
0: thanks very much. Hey, what's the answer?
5: Is it open up deodorant and smell
0: that's it? Deodorant or fragrance? Either spray it on because, well, they're going out that night.
2: The designer imposters.
0: Or they use the deodorant, which
2: they use it.
0: Wicked tacky. They actually use it.
2: It's not
0: yeah.
2: just smelling it.
0: And put it back on the
2: actually
0: shelf.
2: Actually using it. Oh,
0: well, they might,
2: that's
0: yeah,
2: nasty.
0: They might put it on their wrist or something. But yeah, they've used a fragrance or deodorant. Not like the smell, not buy it.
2: Nasty. You use it, you buy it.
0: Yeah.
2: Or you throw it away.
0: Who's this?
5: Roddick.
0: Roddick?
5: Roddick? Yes, sir.
0: That's a great name.
5: Yes, sir.
2: Yeah, it is.
0: Billy Idol or Palace Playland?
5: Palace Playland.
0: All right. Taking
2: whoa.
0: A kiss. Hang on, Roddick. Morning Mix.
2: Not
0: so impossible question. In minutes, birthdays and chance of big cash coming up.

0: Hey, we're talking to Brodick. Brodick, is that his name? Brodick, is it with a B, Brodick? All right. Yes. Yeah, he's the winner of our Not So Impossible question, and he's taking the Palace Playland for himself. I make assumptions I shouldn't after all the years of doing this. I thought you're in your 30s, you know, and you take the kids, because I think I said that actually on the air. All right, great, you take the kids, and he's 18. Not even 18.
1: I just turned 18.
0: Congrats. All right, man. It was great talking with you.
1: Thanks, man.
0: All right, take care.
2: That's great.
0: Cool. All right, taking himself to Palace Playland. And he has heard of Billy Idol. We got to give away Billy Idol tickets next hour during the 80s at 8, so stay with us because we've got a lot of tickets to get you into that show for the 11th. And Desiree right now.
2: Oh, love birthdays.
0: Got our birthdays, and then right after,
2: Ryan,
0: give you the cue to call for the $1,000 minute. Okay.
2: Ryan Locked.
0: Swimmer. Yeah.
2: The one that got caught doing something. What did he do? He lied about something.
0: He cheated some way?
2: He did something. I don't remember, but...
0: I don't know. 38.
2: 42. Hannah Simone. She plays Cece on New Girl.
0: Oh, Cece. 44.
2: 46. Evangeline Lilly. She's on Lost and Ant-Man.
0: Yes. 48.
2: 7. 47. Tom Brady.
0: Tom Brady.
2: Ooh, you should see the smile on Hanson's face.
0: Oh, yeah. Well, hey, guys want to be him, right? Ladies want him. Guys want to be him. 49.
2: Yes. Spinderella.
0: Cut it up one time.
2: They're touring with En Vogue and TLC.
0: Well, that's a good show. Yeah, you did mention that.
2: Yeah,
0: 54.
2: And, Mansfield. 55. James Hetfield.
0: 57.
2: 63.
0: Oh.
2: And... the old lady, Martha Stewart, your fave. Borrowed your phone one time, right? Didn't she borrow your phone one time?
0: Not mine, but I think I told you a story about that in Bar Harbor or something.
2: Oh, a fib.
0: It wasn't a fib. I didn't say mine.
2: You didn't.
0: I did tell you that she routinely called the cops on people that would pull up her driveway. Even though she had a fence, a gate, people would just like pull up a little close to it and...
2: like take a photo or something?
0: Yeah.
2: I want to see all the beautiful things out there.
0: Uh-huh. All right.
2: What's the point of having beautiful things if people can't enjoy them?
0: Exactly. All right, 83.
2: 85.
0: Wow.
2: Happy birthday to Jared Eads, Kate Grout, Sharon Green, Susan LeClaire, David Frost, Cuppy Cummings, Steve Atkinson, Ali Bouchard, Jeff Moxie, Chris Stewart, had to swallow, Corey Burley, Cameron Todd, and Maria Ward.
0: It's a long list, right?
2: Happy birthday.
0: Happy birthday. Now is the time. What's the number 3,110?
2: 40.
0: 40.
2: 3,140.
0: $3,140 if you can answer 10 questions in 60 seconds.
2: Spinderella cut it up one time.
0: Oh, yeah. On Spinderella's
2: let's
0: birthday.
2: Yeah. Let's do it.
0: So I'm going to have to play you some Salt and Pepper.
2: Or TLC and En Vogue. I think you can play all three of them. You can't lose.
0: 622-1079. All right, we'll do that in the 80s at 8. And now, want to hear from you so we can give you the cash.
2: We're going to get to the state cap on this.
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0: CBS 13 meteorologist Hannah Sheehy. Periods of rain and thunderstorms today with downpours at times. Highs will climb into the mid and upper 70s. Clearing skies will take place overnight tonight as lows fall into the upper 50s. Tuesday, we are looking at sunshine with lower humidity and highs climbing into the middle 80s, and it will be breezy at times.
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3: Have you ever called this before?
4: Yes, I've called for the Not So Impossible question, but I've never gotten through for the $1,000 minute.
3: Okay.
5: Oh, this is awesome.
3: Desiree, go easy on her. Give her some advice.
5: Leanne, 60 seconds, 10 questions. Pass if you don't know. We only accept one answer per question. You cannot change your answer. Once it's said, it's locked in.
3: This is not easy on her. I think you're making her more anxious.
4: I am a little anxious. I've been practicing this every morning, and last week I did this with my grandson.
3: So how sweet.
4: This week he's not here, though.
3: Oh. All right.
4: Ready.
3: Well, you're ready?
5: She's ready.
3: Okay.
4: Yep.
3: I'm going to try to do my best.
5: Yeah, pretend
3: to channel.
5: You're just sitting at your kitchen table with your grandson.
4: Yep.
5: Having a bowl of grape nuts. Just.
3: I'll be as immature as he is.
5: Yeah.
3: Well, he's probably more mature than I am.
5: Probably. How old's your grandson?
4: He just turned 13.
5: Oh, my gosh. Yep. Definitely more mature than Hanson.
3: Not by much. All right. Before I start the timer, Leanne, here is number one. Which Boston national sports team has green and white colors?
4: Celtics.
3: Two, according to the proverb, when in Rome, do as what do?
4: Do as Romans do.
3: Three, is the nucleus the center or outside of an atom?
4: Center.
3: Four, in standard engines, which has more spark plugs, a V8 or V6?
4: V8.
3: Five, of Kiss, Poison, and Dave Matthews, which band emptied human waste from their tour bus in Chicago?
4: Pass.
3: Six, what car manufacturer makes the Sentra?
4: Buick.
3: Seven, what do you call a group of lions?
4: A pride.
3: Eight, what former NBA team became the Oklahoma City Thunder?
4: Pass.
3: Nine, what credit card brand was introduced by Sears in 1985?
4: MasterCard.
3: Ten, name one of the Jonas Brothers.
5: Nick.
3: Back to which band, Dave Matthews or Poison, dumped their poop?
4: I'm going to go Poison.
3: That was Dave Matthews.
5: darn it.
3: Oh, you sounded great.
5: You did great. You were not. Yeah. You didn't sound like you were nervous at all.
3: Yeah.
4: Well, like I said, I've been practicing in case I ever got in. I was surprised I got in this morning. Thank you so much.
3: Thank you. We got a gift card for you.
5: Yeah, we got a gift card for you.
3: Supersonics. Oh, okay. They came from Seattle to Oklahoma City. They changed the name. All right, Leanne, a pleasure. Thank you so much.
4: Thank you.
3: All right.
5: Don't hang up.
3: Oh, I thought you got her info. No, you didn't. Of course you didn't.
5: How on earth would I have gotten her info?
3: You still there?
5: Leanne, I'm just going
4: to... I'm here.
3: Leanne, a pleasure. Thank you so much.
4: Thank you.
3: All right.
5: Don't hang up.
3: Oh, I thought you got her info. No, you didn't. Of course you didn't.
5: How on earth would I have gotten her info?
3: You still there?
5: Leanne, I'm just going to...

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10: Good Monday morning. I'm Stephanie Grinley with your local headlines from CBS 13. A major change is waiting for Maine students as they head back to class for the new school year. A new statewide law, which went into effect August 1st, now requires public school students to keep cell phones, smartwatches, and other internet-connected devices put away from the first bell to the last. Supporters say the goal is fewer distractions, more time focused on learning, and giving teachers the chance to spend less time policing phones and more time teaching. One of Rockland's busiest weekends of the summer also became one of its busiest days for first responders. Police and EMS handled 10 crashes Saturday while managing heavy traffic during the Maine Lobster Festival parade. Four of those crashes sent people to the hospital, including a motorcycle crash that left a 20-year-old rider with serious injuries. Police say the rider was not wearing a helmet, and that crash remains under investigation.
11: Periods of rain and thunderstorms today with downpours at times. Highs will climb into the mid and upper 70s. Clearing skies will take place overnight tonight as lows fall into the upper 50s. Tuesday, we are looking at sunshine with lower humidity and highs climbing into the middle 80s, and it will be breezy at times.
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13: Damn, I shouldn't have eaten peanut butter. 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
14: Better than a banana. For me, anyway. The mix, Augusta
13: 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Like a dog here.
14: Again? In other ways, too.
13: All right, we start the 80s and 8 right after Lionel Richie for Desiree. We've got the panic room. Gonna help out a guy who hit on his boss coming up. Well, my

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2: All right, help out a guy here who, I guess he's crossed a line maybe at the workplace with his boss. What do you got?
3: As I was leaving work on Friday, I shot my shot and asked my boss on a date. She's a few years older than me, but we really click. She works directly with me multiple times a day, and we work together effectively and efficiently with lots of laughter and conversation. The time flies by. I really think she enjoys it as much as I do. But when I asked her out, her body tensed up, she got very serious, and let me know that although she was flattered, she has been in a serious relationship for over 10 years. And she then abruptly stopped our project and went to her office. I've been worried all weekend, and I'm afraid it's going to be awkward. Do you think I should go look for another job? Am I really going to be considered for promotions now?
2: Thoughts? 622-1079 on this morning's Panic Room. Well, he's immature, right? He took something as frivolous as some laughs together in the workplace as she might have some interest in him, right?
3: I guess. I mean, he went for it. I give him props for that. Being brave. And there clearly wasn't a policy in place or, you know.
2: No, there probably was. He just didn't know. How many times have we talked about it where there's policies that people just don't familiarize themselves with? You know.
3: I don't know what that
2: is. Okay. Well, we only talked about it a bunch of times where somebody entered a contest, didn't know her company's policies, and got...
3: I thought you were talking strictly dating.
2: No,
3: I was like,
2: no.
3: What?
2: I'm just people know their company's policies. He probably should have looked it up. So a little immature on his part, but does he not have a future there because of it?
3: Yeah, right.
2: He got vibe.
3: Yeah.
2: Well, I know when you want something, you butter me up. I don't think that there's anything more there.
3: I asked for it.
2: Oh, come on.
3: Did I butter
2: I know
3: you
2: your
3: up?
2: Games.
3: Have I been buttering you? No butter here, baby.
2: Maybe
3: dry.
2: Used
3: it
2: to.
3: Is dry.
2: Dry toast over
3: yeah,
2: here.
3: Yeah, no butter.
2: All right, 622-1079. Not that I have any power anyway. All right, Morning Mix Panic Room. What do you think? Should he start looking elsewhere?
3: We don't have that policy here, right?
2: Hello, who do you want to date? 622-1079. Paul? Morning Mix.

0: Hey, Desiree, before we get to comments in the panic room, there's somebody named Iris.
1: Happy birthday, Iris, celebrating 5 today.
0: Number 5. All right, so panic room this morning. This guy on Friday asked his boss out. He was getting, he thought, a signal as he'd been working close together and shot his shot.
1: Dudes don't know the signals.
0: Mm-mm. So what does it say on the text line? Should he start looking for another job? Because she wasn't thrilled by it. She said, hey, no problem. Basically, you didn't know, but you know, I keep my personal life my personal life. And I'm sorry. I just, there's no way we could date, A, because workplace, B, because, well, you're beneath me. Oh, no. She didn't say that.
1: I know. Do not talk about it again. Your boss will probably avoid you for a bit. In some places, you can't date someone that is your direct supervisor. Someone needs to change positions first or they'll get fired. Apologize and tell her you didn't know she was with someone and you meant no disrespect. You hope that you two can move past it. This one says, you don't ask your boss out. Duh.
0: Mm-hmm.
1: This one says, maybe find another position in the building, but take your time. And yes, tell her it won't happen again. Apologize for overstepping boundaries. Tell her it won't happen again. And yes, you should probably look for another job. And then, oops, you don't ask your boss out ever.
0: Okay, so we walk away with this. People pretty much against asking the boss out ever.
1: Ever.
0: On the morning mix, the panic room.
1: She's in a groove here. Right before we're going on air.
0: She's got salt and pepper in her head because it is, along with Iris, Spinderella of salt and pepper.
1: Right. But I was one and done with it. I said happy birthday. I told you about the concert coming up, and then I was done. You keep bringing it up and then putting it back in
0: Because I couldn't think of the
1: head.
0: Song that started with Spinderella cut it up one time.
1: The best way to get an earworm out of your head is to give it to somebody else.
0: All right. Now I got it in my head. All right.
1: Let's talk about sex. That's the song.
0: That's it. Thanks for solving it, but we can't play that.
1: Why?
0: Little Iris is listening. Sorry, Iris's mom. We'll keep it clean here. She's 5, Desiree. She's got to learn sometime. No.
1: Oh, my God.
0: Isn't that your line?
1: No,
0: that's what
1: not.
0: You told me. She's got to learn sometime.
1: You're however old you are. You're not 5. You act it sometimes, but.
0: Well, I was 13 a few minutes ago.
1: Recently learned how a tampon works. So
0: okay. More comments
1: line.
0: In the panic room coming up next. It's the 80s.

0: If you begged your parents to take you to Coddle's Place as a kid,
1: please.
0: We're pretty sure you're in the right place. 80s at 8. 107.9 The Mix.

sexy people.

0: That line, this song, one of the songs that brought me back to pop and dance music, because during the late 80s, I was into rock. You were into Zeppelin, right? When you were in high school. I mean, we all go through a phase.
1: In late 80s?
0: Well, I don't know. Your 90s. Okay,
1: when I was in high school, I was into, yes, Pearl Jam, Led Zeppelin.
0: Yeah, I'm just talking about the classic rock stuff. So I discovered, because, well, I mean, I was around some older folks, Pink Floyd, Zeppelin, the Kinks, Ray Davies, and that great band. Well, they steal.
1: Lee Greenwood.
0: Right. They steal from.
1: Denver.
0: Isn't that line in there from the Kinks, right?
1: Which one?
0: Girl, you really got me going.
1: You got me so.
0: I don't know what I'm doing. So anyway, it's like, you know what? That's pretty cool. They give a nod to the Kinks. So.
1: Because it's kinky.
0: It's by Salt and Pepper with Spinderella, her birthday.
1: She's cutting it up one time.
0: 80s. 80s at 8 in the morning mix. And it's time for 80s three-way. Vote on one of these songs. I believe it's from 1987. Oh, yeah. The Dead. I discovered these guys. Late 80s.
1: Jerry's birthday over there.
0: Europe.

0: one of those should win our three-way? Which one of those three songs from 1987, Grateful Dead, Debbie Gibson, and the other one? Do you remember?
1: No, that's the only one.
0: What the hell was the middle song?
1: Oh, Carrie. My God. It was Carrie. It was Carrie.
0: Oh, God. 622-1079.
1: But I don't want it.
0: No. No, we've been there. 622-1079.
1: But it might win.
0: Mix, good morning. Nope, lost that one. Mix, good morning.
1: Who's your vote for?
2: Good morning. Grateful Dead.
1: All right.
0: Thanks very much.
1: Too.
0: Yeah, I forgot about everything once I heard that. 622-1079, 80s today. Vote on one of those to win.
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12: I'm CBS 13 meteorologist Hannah Sheehy. Periods of rain and thunderstorms today with downpours at times. Highs will climb into the mid and upper 70s. Clearing skies will take place overnight tonight as lows fall into the upper 50s. Tuesday, we are looking at sunshine with lower humidity and highs climbing into the middle 80s, and it will be breezy at times.
0: We like being right in the middle of Gen Z and the boomers, right? So we probably got this advice too. The boomer opinions that you sometimes see online. Well, stop buying coffee or energy drinks every day and someday you'll be able to buy a house. Yeah, that's real helpful. 80s at 8, morning mix.

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0: 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The winner of the three-way is A Touch of Grey from Grateful Dead here on the 80s at 8 on 107.9 The Mix. 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

All right, Desiree's been screaming all morning. She found a tick in the bathroom, now a spider. Stop looking for them. That's great advice, huh? 107.9 The Mix. 1 hour of nonstop variety for your workday as I go rescue her.

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Billy Idol all this week in the Morning Mix. 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

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Good morning. I'm Andrea Duffy. What do we want out of this week? Do we have big plans for what we're going to accomplish, or are we just going to get through it? Either way, you know what? We're here.

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The weather looks like it will get better. Showers and areas of fog today with a high of 75. It will clear up overnight, lows in the 60s. And be nice tomorrow, sunny with a high of 82. I thought I

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It's about to be Pay It Forward Monday, where they get surprised with Aroma Joe's coffee and pastries. Thanks to Gardner Federal Credit Union, and thanks to whoever shouted them out. It was me.

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There is still fair and festival action happening during the work week. If you need some funnel cake immediately, the Bangor State Fair is going on all of this week. 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

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The Not So Impossible Question continues to fill up your late summer with lots of fun things to do. 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

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Because it's a movie about a lady who goes to the basket maker in her town and asks him to make her a husband, which apparently turns out very well for her. This is a movie for a very specific person who has a very specific book on Kindle Unlimited, but it has big stars in it.

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How are you celebrating National Watermelon Day today? What is the one where you put alcohol into the watermelon and then you put a spigot on it and the watermelon becomes the keg of booze drinks?

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What about Lunch on Us? Or just like a lunch you don't have to plan. It's Camden National Bank's Workplace of the Month. 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

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A little variety in the weather this week. Today, showers in the area with fog in places too, high of 75. Clearing out tonight into a nice day tomorrow, sunny and 82.

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I'm Al Levine on the scene. Happy New Week. 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Jane Desiree's $1,000 Minute Jackpot is now over $3,000. Well, here's the answer you're going to use. Supersonics, like the basketball team, all right? One of the questions is going to have that for an answer. So give it when it's time. Supersonics to win the money. 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

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It's the afternoon mix, 60-minute afternoon commercial free mix kicking off at 4. Raven Lanae, I got that for you now. This is called Love Me Not. Hey, love me.

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11: Central Maine weather.
12: The chance for showers and thunderstorms will continue as we head through the evening and overnight hours tonight. We're going to quickly clear out afterwards with clear skies overnight. Lows are going to fall into the upper 50s and lower 60s, and our dew points will continue to fall, leaving us with low humidity for Tuesday. We'll also have plenty of sunshine Tuesday, with our highs climbing into the mid-80s. It will be breezy at times. I'm CBS 13 meteorologist Hannah Sheehy. 107.

The Best Variety, 107.9 The Mix, new for Olivia Rodrigo. That's the stupid song. She's got a way with words, and her songwriting, it is definitely unique. Central Eastern Maine weather, rain possible all day today, 78. Cloudy overnight, 64 the low. Sun and cloud mix, 86 tomorrow. 77 Augusta, 76 Bangor, 107.9 The Mix.

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0: Best Variety 107.9 The Mix. Yeah, we're doing this thing. The 60-minute afternoon commercial free mix is underway. I'm Al Levine on the scene. Long Beach, California. There's a Long Beach Shark Lab that's created a robot that scans for sharks so you don't have to. Something about a scary-looking robot looking out for scary sharks that just makes you feel better, doesn't it?
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Having fun just like you are right now. After 6, it's Jay and Desiree when you need to have fun. The not-so-impossible question at 6:40. 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

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I'm Al Levine on the scene. We are working on a 60-minute afternoon commercial-free mix. Outside, the publication reports smelling dark chocolate may help you exercise longer. What I'm thinking is it's going to inspire me to leave the gym and look for the closest vending machine I can find.

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Have you listened to Andrea Duffy lately while you're working? You should. She's got your requests during the Mix Time Warp Cafe. That starts at noon tomorrow on The Mix. Yeah.

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I have an answer for you to use in Jay and Desiree's $1,000 Minute tomorrow at 7:30. Bonus jackpot now over $3,000. Here's one of the answers you can use to win. It's Supersonics, as in the basketball team in Seattle. Supersonics. Use that. Hopefully win it all tomorrow with Jay and Desiree.

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This could be worse. We got rain possible off and on for the rest of today, 78. It's cloudy and rain overnight, maybe. Otherwise, just cloudy and low 64. Sun and clouds tomorrow, 86. 78 Augusta, 77 Bangor. 107.9 The Mix.

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Where is Bruno? No, we're not talking Encanto. We're talking Bruno Mars. In his tour, he'll next be in New Jersey at East Rutherford and the famous MetLife Stadium. Back up to Gillette, September 5 and 6. Here's I Just Might on The Mix.

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2: 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Also, Brian Plato, solo and dueling pianos. 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And special thanks to Casella Waste, Wings Custom Apparel, DW Excavation, and Wings Tree Service. 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
5: Central Maine weather.
6: The chance for showers and thunderstorms will continue as we head through the evening and overnight hours tonight. We're going to quickly clear out afterwards with clear skies overnight. Lows are going to fall into the upper 50s and lower 60s, and our dew points will continue to fall, leaving us with low humidity for Tuesday. We'll also have plenty of sunshine Tuesday, with our highs climbing into the mid-80s. It will be breezy at times. I'm CBS 13 meteorologist Hannah Sheehy. 107.9 The Mix.
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It's like 10,000 spoons when all you need is a knife. 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And isn't it ironic?

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Don't you forget about me. And is this new Spider-Man No Way Home movie unforgettable? Apparently, Doctor Strange has cast a spell that makes the whole world lose their memory of him. How is that even possible? Guess I gotta go see this after the show's over tonight. 107.9 The Mix.

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We give you answers to help you get through this. Were you listening today after 3 or after 5? Hey, do it again tomorrow.

0: 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Shine out on the symptom of being human. Hopefully that doesn't include what happens after eating contaminated lettuce. It's Al Levine on the scene with a strange imagination. Yeah, I go places sometimes people don't like going to, so let me just bring you back. More of the nighttime mix is coming up. We'll get things going again with Poison and Taylor Swift. Hang on.
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0: the best variety, 107.9 The Mix. Your sweetness is my weakness. Three doors down in kryptonite. It's Al Levine on the scene. Unlock my chains. You know what? The nighttime mix is coming up. Live music, too, on Wiscasset's Common Thursday night. Their concert series continues. Goes from 6 to 8. The Murky Water Band will be there this week. They play 50s, 60s, rock, and country. That's a lot of fun. So are we. Katy Perry gets us going again next on The Mix.
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0: The chance for showers and thunderstorms will continue as we head through the evening and overnight hours tonight. We're going to quickly clear out afterwards with clear skies overnight. Lows are going to fall into the upper 50s and lower 60s, and our dew points will continue to fall, leaving us with low humidity for Tuesday. We'll also have plenty of sunshine Tuesday, with our highs climbing into the mid-80s. It will be breezy at times. I'm CBS 13 meteorologist Hannah Sheehy. 107.9 The Mix.
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